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1: House need a touch up? 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Whatever it is, come to Tamarama's. We only do everything.

B&M Variety here in St. Augustine is the home of personalized items. Got a thought? 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Them or they? 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B&M Variety, St. Augustine.

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0: to the CJAS Bingo Players. Thank you for joining us on Wednesday evenings for the station's bingo. The bingos are regulated by the régie. Good luck to all players. CJAS Bingo. It's our pleasure to spend the evening with you. Bingo. Always exciting.
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3: 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The STQ advises the population of St. Augustine that it is strictly prohibited to park on the St. Augustine Wharf at all times. The dock is used for handling merchandise only. The ban on vehicle parking is to ensure the safety of employees and the public, and to maintain the integrity of port facilities. The STQ thanks you for your collaboration.

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0: Past good, Miss Joan, means that we're better than good. We're past good.
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0: 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But the Dodge got stuck in the tractor rut, which eventually pulled out the Ford with some difficulty.

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Or more like, boys, play me a love song. 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
0: Arena Kevin Bateman Center. 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Arena Kevin Bateman Center. 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

0: The Société de Traverse de Québec is a ferry company which has operated some intra-provincial ferry services in Quebec since 1971. 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
1: Junior Canadian Rangers. 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

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They're all here. 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
0: Down on Bourbon and Rampart, back there in the team.
1: The roaring umpteen.
0: Way back yonder, these poor old chops had an embouchure that was tops.
1: You're singing it.
0: Pops.

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Brad Pitt is sexy. 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

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La Valley Loaders, San Agustin. 418-947-2429.

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1: I can't trust nobody. 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

was a joke, and so you laughed. You laughed when I had said that losing you would make me flip my lid. Right? You know you laughed. I heard you laugh. You laughed, and laughed, and then you left, but now.

selfish loving deeds. Huh? Well, you just wait. They'll find you yet. And when they do, they'll put you in the ASPCA, you mangy mutt. And they're coming.

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Well, I've got news for them, my friends, we're really happy folks. 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

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Good morning. It's a Wednesday morning show, half week mark, 16th of September today. Temperatures at 12 outside, 12, and the winds are not even 10 kilometers. Kind of dreary looking, but we're going to get some sunny breaks. Got a chance of a shower sometime, maybe this afternoon, and it'll just be a touch of a shower, and that'll be it. Sunsets at 6:08 tonight. Cloudy, a temperature of 11. Tomorrow, Thursday, you're looking to reach a daytime high of 16, winds northwest, 20 going 40, sunny skies, cloudy overnight with a temperature of 6. Friday, take a listen, winds east, 20 going 40, a little bit of sunshine in the morning, cloudy in the afternoon, that rain is wiped out during the day, you got 5 millimeters coming overnight now, so you can live with that. Especially if you're out to the salt water and that rain is ticking on the roof, the waves is washing. That's free therapy. Saturday, you got a beautiful one coming. You got a sunny skies, a little chance of a shower in the afternoon. Winds north, 20 going 40 with an eye up 11. Drops to 3 overnight. Sunday again, another nice one. Sunny skies, winds will be northwest, 20 going 30 with an eye up 11. 5 overnight. Monday's outlook, a daytime high of 12. Sunny skies, light winds from the south, only about 15 kilometers. Now, Makatna, they're at 12 up there this morning, and they got a little bit of rain going on. Light rain. South winds up to 20 kilometers. This afternoon, though, they get to see some sun. Overnight tonight, they got a temperature of 10 and cloudy. Tomorrow is Thursday. They're reaching a daytime high of 15, sunny skies, northwest winds 30 going 40, 7 overnight. Now, their daytime rain for Friday is dropped all the way down to a chance of a shower in the afternoon, northeast winds 30 going 50, but soaking, pouring in the night, 15 millimeters. Saturday, a daytime high of 10. Got some sunshine, chance of a shower here and there. They may get anywhere from 2 to 4 millimeters of rain. The winds will be north, 30 going 50. Beautiful Sunday. I have 10, lots of sunshine, but the old southwest comes 20 to 40 kilometers, 6 overnight. And their outlook on Monday, they got a beautiful sunshiny day. Winds south, 25 kilometers, and an eye off 11. Now, as for the marine forecast, cloudy with winds southwest, 15 to 20 knots. This afternoon, it goes up to 25 knots. West 20 knots overnight. 10 to 15 knots of wester winds for tomorrow afternoon. Variable 10 to 15 by tomorrow evening. Now, 7:34. So right now, out in Big Bay, tide is low at 1.3 feet. This afternoon at 1:54, I at 5.2. Saltwater tides, you're low at 1.6. 2:05 this afternoon, I at 5.6 feet. Now, Baikomo, 7 Islands, Port Cartier, got a mix of sun and cloud with 30% chance of showers, and so does Mingani and Anticosti, with southwest winds 20 going 40. Natashquan, cloudy with chance of showers this morning and early afternoon. 20 to 40 kilometers from the old southwest. Again for Chevry. 30% chance of showers. Southwest winds 30 going 50 this morning. And Blanc-Sablon, cloudy. Southwest winds 30 going 50. So we may end up getting a shower too. Because up that way it's calling touch and go for showers. We might. But you know what? Every day you're alive is a wonderful day.

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1: 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Caisse counter in Tabatcher opens at 10 o'clock this morning until 4 p.m. this evening. Your next overcraft crossing this morning will be at 7:45 from the Pakwashippi side, 8 o'clock St. Augustine side, 8:45 a crossing from Pakwashippi, final crossing this morning, 9 o'clock the St. Augustine side. Should you want to reach the CMA Airlines agent, call 418-554-6024. The Air Liaison agent, 418-947-2929. 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Neil Driscoll for Relais Nordique, 581-805-3026. Now, if it's busy or no answer for Neil, leave him your name and number. Yes, he will get back to you. Now, as for the clinic, the phone number is 418-947-2321. Clinic opens this morning at 8 until noon, 1 until 4:30 this afternoon. Laboratory services this morning from 8 until 10:30. Now, for non-urgent appointments, patients are asked to call the clinic to book an appointment with the nurse. Packages can be picked up and dropped off at the drop box in the porch. Now, should you want to reach Jackie Gelba at the MRC office, call 418-947-2629. To reach the municipality, you dial 1-877-553-0624. And you'll listen to the directory to see who you like to speak to. Let me check, see what day it is at school.
2: Let me see what day it is. Today is the 16th. So today, boys and girls,
1: is day two at school today. Day two. So all of you have fun. And Buddy Connor, you have a fun one.

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1: Temperature sits at 12 out there. 12. It's really dreary. Like, kind of dark looking. The winds are not passing 10 kilometers, though. Not passing 10 kilometers. It's telling us we have a little chance of a shower this afternoon. So, then again, it could hit us before that. Could easily hit us before that. And the water machine, yes, is back in working order at the municipality. The water machine is back in working order. So 12, winds less than 10, kind of dreary, but you know what? It's the half week mark. So it's a Wednesday morning show here on CJAS 93.5 FM. 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Counter opens this morning at 10 o'clock until 3:30 this afternoon here in St. Augustine. You want to reach an agent? Call 418-947-2666. Case Canner and Tobacco opens at 10 o'clock this morning until 4 p.m. this evening. Enjoy your day.

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0: And I'm gonna put them on the top of my permanent prayer list.
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1: Still sits at 12 out there. Yep, and still kind of dreary. Still kind of dreary. The winds are not even 10 kilometers. Nope. Sunset's at 6:08 tonight. Now, we got a chance of a shower. It's looking like the afternoon, but you know weather is weather. When it's ready to fall, it's going to fall. Temperature of 11 tonight and cloudy. Tomorrow is Thursday. You're looking at a high of 16. Sunny skies, northwest winds, 20 going 40. Cloudy overnight with a temperature of 6. Friday, you're looking at a high of 13. You get a little bit of sun in the afternoon, mainly cloudy. Winds east, 20 going 40. 5 millimeters of rain coming in Friday night with a temperature of 6. Saturday, you're looking at a high of 11. Sunny skies. You may have a shower. Winds north, 20 going 40. Drops to a low of 3 overnight. Sunday, you got a high of 11. Winds northwest, 20 going 30. Temperature of 5 and cloudy overnight. Now, Monday's outlook, beautiful sunshine. Light winds from the south, only 15 kilometers and a high of 12. Macatna, they're at 12 up there this morning. The winds are south, 20 kilometers. Sunset's at 6:09 tonight. Cloudy, temperature of 10. Tomorrow is Thursday. They'll reach a high of 15. Northwest winds, 30 going 40. Cloudy and 7 overnight. Friday, now during the day, they're lucky. They're only going to have a shower now. When it comes late evening and overnight, that's when they get the rain. 15 millimeters off it. Northeast winds, 30 going 50. Saturday, they got a high of 10. They got some sunshine. Touch and go with a shower. Anywhere from 2 to 4 millimeters. Winds north, 30 going 50. A low of 3 overnight. Sunday, they got a nice one. High of 10, beautiful sunshine. Southwest winds, 20 going 40. 11 on Monday. Winds south, 15 kilometers. The marine forecast is cloudy today with winds southwest, 15 to 20 knots. 25 by this afternoon. West 20 knots overnight. 10 to 15 knots of west wind in the afternoon tomorrow. By tomorrow evening, variable, 10 to 15 knots. And Friday, you got variable winds, 10 to 15 knots. Southeast, 15 to 20 in the afternoon. North, 25 to 35 knots late evening. Now, as for the tide, it's still low out in Big Bay at 1.3 feet, 154 this afternoon, high at 5.2. Saltwater tides, you're low at 1.6, 205 this afternoon, high at 5.6 feet. Now, Baie-Comeau, 7 Islands, Port Cartier, even Mingani and Anticosti, all got a chance of showers, Natasquan, again, mainly cloudy, 40% chance of showers this morning and this early afternoon. Southwest winds, 20 going 40. Chevry, got 30% chance of showers. Southwesters, 30 going 50. And again, for Blanc-Sablanc, cloudy. Winds coming in from the southwest, 30 at times going 50. Well, we're not making past 10 out there yet this morning. But it is kind of dreary looking. Enjoy the show.

0: 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J'adore visiter Saint-Augustin. 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
1: 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Yeah, CJAS memberships. They run for a full year. And you know what your benefits are of becoming a CJAS member? 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If you're not a member, they cost you $5 a day. Often people's losing stuff. Yeah, maybe you're going to lose something tomorrow. So if you got a membership, it'll be free. 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And a friendly reminder, if you have someone celebrating, call us or send us an email or something to your Facebook, because we're not aware of celebrations. 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And again, thank you on behalf of the board and staff. 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
1: I hopped up the plane at LAX with a dream, my cardigan. 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
2: Terry Fox, Run Walk for 2026. 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Friday, September 25th. Good cause.
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0: got flaws in. 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This is CJIS Radio 93.5 FM, St. Augustine. You got a temper that only
1: I can see. Boosted up to 13 out there. 13. Still cloudy. Still cloudy. The winds are, now you go say 10, 14 kilometers out there from the west. Kind of dreary looking. But looks like we got a chance of a shower this afternoon. If it don't fall before. Sunset's at 6:08 tonight. Cloudy, temperature off 11. Tomorrow is Thursday. You're going to reach a high of 16. Northwest winds 20 going 40. Sunny skies, cloudy overnight at a temperature of 6. Friday, a little bit of sunshine, cloudier in the afternoon. Winds east 20 going 40. And you got about 5 millimeters of rain coming overnight on Friday. Saturday, you got sunny skies, chance of a shower. Winds will be north 20 going 40. Temperature of 3 overnight and cloudy. Sunday, you're going to reach a high of 11. Northwest winds, 25 kilometers, sunny skies, temperature 5 overnight and cloudy. Monday's outlook, you'll reach a high of 12. Sunny skies, winds south, 15 kilometers. Macatna, they're at 12 up there. Their winds are south, 25 kilometers. Sunset's at 6:09 tonight. Cloudy, temperature off 10. Tomorrow, Thursday, they're looking to reach 15. Winds northwest, 30 going 40. Sunny skies, cloudy overnight, a temperature off 7. Friday, northeast winds, 30 going 50. They got showers starting in the afternoon. Heavy rain overnight, about 15 millimeters. As for Saturday, they'll reach a high of 10. Sunny. And every now and then, they'll have like a shower, scattered shower. So anywhere from 2 to 4 millimeters of rain. Winds north, 30 going 50. Tree overnight, the temperature. Sunday, they got a high of 10. Sunny skies. Southwest winds, 20 going 40. Cloudy and 6 overnight. And Monday's outlook for Macatna, high of 11. Beautiful sunshine. Winds south, 25 kilometers. The marine forecast got cloudy skies with southwest winds, 15 to 20 knots. This afternoon, it'll go up to 25 knots. Overnight, from the west, 20. 10 to 15 in the afternoon tomorrow from the west. By tomorrow evening, variable, 10 to 15 knots. Friday, you got variable winds, 10 to 15 knots. In the afternoon, it'll pick up from the southeast, 15 to 20. Late in the day, north, 25 to 35 knots for Friday. Now, out in Big Bay, 154 this afternoon, tide is going to be high, 5.2 feet. 826 tonight, low at 2.3. Saltwater tides, 205 this afternoon, high at 5.6, 829 tonight, low at 2.6 feet. It's a Wednesday morning show here on CJAS 93.5 FM. 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Counter opens here in town this morning, 10 o'clock until 3:30 this afternoon. Should you want to reach an agent, 418-947-2666. Case Counter and Tobacco opens at 10 o'clock this morning until 4 p.m. this evening. Have a happy Wednesday.

0: questions ain't worth asking. With those sheets in a tangled mess are gonna tell the whole story.
1: Either Adults, there's a contest question. Give me a shout. 2790 line, 2790 line. Get a chance to grab yourself a set of Chase the Ace tickets for this afternoon's 2:30 draw, bought and paid for by an audience member. You shout out to that audience member. Can you tell me what month is Arthritis Awareness Month? What month is Arthritis Awareness Month? Good morning, you're on the air.
2: October.
1: Nope, not October. Try again. What month is Arthritis Awareness Month? Not October. Try again. Good morning, you're on the air.
2: January.
1: Nope, not January. What month is Arthritis Awareness Month? Got a chance to grab a set of Chase the Ace tickets for this afternoon's 2:30 draw. Good morning, you're on the air.
3: June.
1: Nope, not June. So not June, not October, not January. Tell me which month. Good morning, you're on the air.
2: September.
1: Right on. Is you Goretti?
2: Yeah.
1: Good luck today, Goretti.
2: Thank you.
1: All right, girl. Bye. Yep, it's September, so Goretti's got a chance to grab herself a set of those tickets this evening. Goretti, good luck to you.

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7: 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First round of the night is your Lucky 7. 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Tonight, they're blue. The pot is $145, and it's a must-go. Then you have a single $1 card, a $1 card that's tan tonight. You play for the block of 9 for $100. Then you have your sheets, that's $11 each, and the loony pot is at $456. Join us tonight at 7:30. Good luck.

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1: Adult Service Contest question. Got a chance to grab yourself the CJAS Weekly Prize. 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Keep in mind, when you call in for the CJAS Weekly Prize, it's one time per day, please. I want you to tell me which vegetable is known for its association with Popeye the Sailor. Which vegetable? Good morning, you're on the air.
2: Spinach
1: is right. That's you, Wanda?
2: Yeah.
1: Have a good day, Wanda.
2: You too.
1: Bye. 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Yep, spinach. 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

9 o'clock news for Wednesday, September the 16th, 2026. A 31-year-old Calgary man has been charged after he allegedly made a threat on Prime Minister Mark Carney's life. The federal RCMP's Integrated National Security Enforcement Team, INSET, launched an investigation after receiving a tip about a YouTube account that posted a death threat aimed at Carney. INSET

0: with the assistance of the Calgary Police Service, arrested and charged Jamie DeCosta with uttering a threat against the Prime Minister of Canada. DeCosta appeared in the Alberta Court of Justice in Calgary yesterday, but the matter was put over until Friday. The RCMP Federal Policing is mandated to investigate criminal offenses arising from terrorism, espionage, cyber attacks, nuclear security risk, foreign influence activities, incidents involving the security of an internationally protected person, IPPs, the unlawful release of national security information, and terrorist financing. As part of its protective mandate, the RCMP is responsible for safeguarding designated Canadians and select foreign diplomatic personnel residing in Canada. As per Article 22 of the Vienna Convention on Diplomatic Relations, as well as visiting IPPs. Police say security continues to be a concern for public figures within Canada and abroad, a situation that is a time for increased vigilance. Federal co-working sites in the National Capital Region will be reallocated to four federal departments this fall to help support 4 days a week in office mandate for public servants. The federal government plans to close its GC co-working sites in Ottawa, Gatineau, and across Canada on September the 30th and provide the 266 workstations to federal departments to meet their space requirements. Public Services and Procurement Canada said the GC co-working sites in Ottawa and Gatineau will be assigned to the Department of National Defense, Employment and Solidarity, Development Canada, and Public Services and Procurement Canada. 5 of the 10 co-working sites across Canada will be reallocated to Public Services and Procurement Canada to accommodate public servants. Spokesperson for Public Services and Procurement Canada said the spaces have been allocated based on operational needs and organizational demand. The GC co-working site at Place du Portage in Gatineau will be reassigned to Employment and Social Development Canada. The federal government opened the co-working sites across Canada to accommodate public servants in more than 50 departments, allowing staff to return to work without adding to their office. The government says each location was IT-enabled and offers individual workstations and collaborative spaces. Earlier this week, the department said 10% of federal public servants cannot be accommodated in the office 4 days a week this fall due to a shortage of office space. The department hopes to be able to accommodate 95% of federal public servants in the office 4 days a week by March 31, 2027. The Department of National Defense has said workspace may be limited at certain buildings and implementation of the 4-day office mandate will be managed by managers. Both Environment and Climate Change Canada and Health Canada have said there are a few locations where a phased approach to the return to office mandate would be needed. A new groundhog is being ushered in to take on the important job of predicting Canada's long-range forecast every winter. The town of South Bruce Peninsula has announced a new albino groundhog to become Canada's most famous weather procrastinator. The previous Wyerton Welly died in March last year, and since then, town officials have been working to fill some big paws. Officially starting the new role at the 2027 Wyerton Welly Festival on February 2nd, where he will make his first prediction, the new albino groundhog will help bring community together through shared history of the event that lasted more than 70 years. South Bruce Peninsula Mayor Jay Kirkland said they know how much Welly means to their community and to people across Ontario and Canada. We look forward to watching him settle into his new home and, of course, seeing what he has to say about the weather on February 2nd. The tradition has caught the attention of visitors from around the world ever since the festival began back in 1956. The groundhog will make a prediction of whether we will get an early spring or 6 more weeks of winter, depending on if they see their shadow. Alberta Border Guard seized hundreds of pounds of cocaine from 2 trucks trying to enter Canada from the United States this summer. The Canada Border Services Agency says officers at the Coutts border crossing in southern Alberta stopped one truck on July 26 and the second on July 31st intercepting a total of 475 pounds of the drug. The first truck was referred for a second examination, during which officers found 80 bricks of suspected cocaine hidden within four boxes among the declared load. The driver and a passenger were arrested. The CBSA says a total of 200 pounds of cocaine was seized from the vehicle. The second truck was also referred to a second examination, at which time officers detected 107 bricks of cocaine. Officers found a total of 275 pounds of suspected cocaine. The driver was arrested. These significant cocaine seizures at the Coots Port of Entry demonstrate the vigilance, expertise, and dedication of our Border Services officers in preventing illegal drugs and other contraband from entering Canada and causing harm to our communities, said Jana Lee Bill, the Regional Director General of the CBSA Prairie Region. Last year, CBSA officers in Alberta made 1,292 seizures of illegal narcotics, including 2,334 pounds of cocaine.
1: Turteen outside. Turteen and still like dreary. Yeah, it's dreary out there. The winds are light. The winds are light. They may go 12 kilometers at times out there. Yeah, not much wind. Sunsets at 6:09 tonight. Cloudy, a temperature off 10. Tomorrow, Thursday. Daytime high off 15. Sunny skies, northwest winds, 30 going 40. 7 overnight and cloudy. Friday. You'll end up with a millimeter of rain or so in the afternoon. But once the evening breaks and overnight, you're looking at 15 millimeters of rain coming. Northeast winds, 30 going 50. Saturday, sunny skies, north winds, 30 going 50. Scattered showers, air and air, anywhere from 2 to 4 millimeters of rain. Beautiful Sunday, a daytime high off 10. Lots of sunshine, southwest winds, 20 going 40. So Makatna's at 12 up there. Sunset's at 6:08 tonight. Cloudy, a temperature off 11. Tomorrow is Thursday. They're looking to reach 16. 16 tomorrow. The winds will be northwest, 20 going 40. Sunny skies. 15, 20 millimeters of rain for Friday. Saturday, they're looking at a high of 11. Scattered showers, air and air. Beautiful on Sunday. High of 11. Lots of sunshine. The marine forecast got cloudy skies with southwest winds, 15 to 20 knots. 25 this afternoon, west 20 knots overnight, 10 to 15 in the afternoon tomorrow. Variable winds for Thursday evening, 10 to 15 knots. Friday, winds will be variable, 10 to 15 knots. Southeast, 15 to 20 in the afternoon. North, 25 to 35 late in the day. 1:54 this afternoon in Big Bay. Tide is going to be high at 5.2 feet. 8:26 tonight, low at 2.3. 2:05, saltwater tides high at 5.6. 8:29 tonight, low at 2.6 feet.

0: sky.
1: Okay, adults, another set of Chase the Ace tickets up for grabs. Give me a call, 2790 line, 2790 line. According to the Canadian comedy, The Red Green Show, what is the Andy Man's secret weapon? Good morning, you're on the air. 2790 line, adults, according to the Canadian comedy, The Red Green Show, what is the Andy Man's secret weapon? Good morning, you're on the air.
2: Hammer.
1: Nope, not a hammer, nope. According to the Canadian comedy, The Red Green Show, what is the Andy Man's secret weapon? Good morning, you're on the air.
3: Screwdriver?
1: Nope, not a screwdriver. Ah, you guys don't really know that show. It's not only their secret, it's the Andy Man's secret for a lot of people. Good morning, you're on the air.
3: Tape.
1: What kind of tape? No, not green tape. What kind of tape is it? Scotch tape? Tack tape?
4: Painter's tape.
1: Nope, not painter's tape. Nope, not painter's tape.
4: Hey, is that you?
1: So what kind of tape is it? What kind of tape? It's not painter's tape? Nope. Good morning, you're on the air.
5: Duct tape.
1: Duct tape is right. Who's calling, please?
5: Nolan.
1: Nolan, well, have a good day there, Nolan.
5: You
1: too. Bye. Yeah, I was looking for duct tape. I'm sorry, but, you know, I take what I see, and I asked what it was. It's tape, but I want to know what kind of tape, and it is duct tape. So, Nolan, you got a chance to grab yourself a set of Chase the Ace tickets this afternoon for 2:30 draw. Good luck to you, Nolan. No, they don't.

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0: Hi, my name is Kevin. 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
1: Like when we were rocking on water, we were breathing fresh air.
2: Looking for a water break somewhere in the village, so please check around if you're taking care of someone's home. And if you see water seeking through somewhere, anywhere in the village that you usually don't see that, you're asked to call the municipality, please. 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And you know what? 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

temperature is 13 outside. 13, and the winds, they go sometimes 12, 14. But they are still yet pretty light. Sun sets at 6:08 tonight. Cloudy with a temperature of 11. Tomorrow, Thursday, reaching a daytime high of 16. Northwest winds 20 going 40. Sunny skies, cloudy overnight with a temperature of 6. Friday, a little bit of sunshine, cloudy in the afternoon with 5 millimeters of rain coming overnight. The winds will be east during the day, 20 going 40. Saturday, you'll reach a daytime high of 11. Chance of a shower, north winds 20 going 40, tree overnight. Sunday, you got northwest winds, 25 kilometers, sunny skies, a high of 11, 5 overnight and cloudy. 12 coming on Monday with beautiful sunshine, light winds from the south, only about 15 kilometers. Macatna's at 13. The winds are south, 20 kilometers. Sunsets at 6:09. Tonight, cloudy and a temperature of 10. Tomorrow, Thursday, high of 15. Northwest winds, 30 going 40. Sunny skies, cloudy overnight, temperature of 7. As for Friday, they get a scattered shower beginning late in the afternoon, but when it comes evening and overnight, they're looking at about 15 millimeters of rain. Northeast winds, 30 going 50. 10 on Saturday, winds north, 30 at times going up to 50. Sunny, but scattered showers here and there. They may end up with 2 to 4 millimeters. Temperature of 3 overnight. 10 for Sunday, beautiful sunshine. Winds southwest, 20 going 40, and 11 on Monday. Sunny skies, winds south, 25 kilometers. It's dreary for the marine forecast today, too. Like cloudy, southwest winds, 15 to 20 knots, 25 this afternoon. From the west overnight, 20 knots. 10 to 15 in the afternoon tomorrow. By tomorrow evening, winds will be variable, 10 to 15 knots. 154 out in Big Bay this afternoon. Tide is going to be high, 5.2 feet. 8:26 tonight, low at 2.3. 2:05, saltwater tides high at 5.6. 8:29 tonight, low at 2.6 feet.

Canadian history for today, September 16th, here on CJIS 93.5 FM. September the 16th, 2007. Military contractors in the employ of Blackwater Worldwide allegedly kill 17 Iroquois in Baghdad's Nusayr Square, further straining relations between the U.S. and the people of Iraq. 1978, an earthquake estimated to be as strong as a 7.9 on the Richter scale kills 25,000 people in Iran. 1956, David Copperfield is born, a magician. 1950, Henry Louis Gates Jr. was born, a critic and scholar. Rosemary Casals is born in 1948, a pro tennis player whose effort to gain greater equality for women in the sport led to many changes. 1943, James Allen McPherson was born, author. First African-American to win Pulitzer Prize for fiction, Elbow Room, in 1978. 1940, Congress passes the Selective Service Act, which calls for the first peacetime draft in the U.S. history. 1927, Peter Falk was born, actor, best known for his role as Detective Columbo in the TV series of the same name. 1926, John Knowles was born, a writer, won first ever William Faulkner Foundation Award, a separate piece, 1961. 1925, B.B. King born, blues guitarist. 1908, General Motors files papers off incorporation. 1885, Karen Horney is born. 1875, James Cash Penny was born, founder and owner of J.C. Penney Company department stores. 1810, a revolution for independence breaks out in Mexico. 1620, the pilgrims sail from England on the Mayflower.

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3: 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If it's your birthday today, happy birthday. Aries, Mars, your ruler, is moving through the most domestic area of your chart. So when it comes to dealing with family matters, you will make quick decisions and take decisive action. Loved ones know they can trust you to put the world to rights. Taurus, if you feel that your efforts have been a bit too predictable of late, then make it your business today to do something out of the ordinary. The fact that you rarely act this crazy means others are more likely to take you seriously in the future. Gemini, Uranus in your birth sign is encouraging you to look for the kind of solutions that most people never see. You like to solve problems on what you come up with over the next 24 hours, will do your reputation for cleverness no harm at all. Cancer, something that was implicable yesterday will be crystal clear today, thanks to your ability to tune into other people's feelings and see life from their point of view. With Mars in your sign, you possess energy aplenty, but infinity is more important. Leo, an upheaval of some kind is likely today, but it won't be anything you need to be too concerned about. Treat it as a passing errand rather than the end of the world, and refuse to join in if some people get overly emotional. Virgo, you may not want to make a fuss, but what if a work colleague gets up today is not to your liking? You must speak up. Even if you know they are doing something wrong and keep quiet about it, that means you will share in the guilt. Libra, with the Sun and Mercury moving to the most circulative area of your chart, you prefer to keep a low profile, but that won't be possible today. If you have a part to play in what's going on, it's your duty to play it well. Scorpio, if you feel the need to take a break, then first start making plans for the weekend. You won't have to travel far to feel refreshed, but you will have to get away from people whose negative outlook on life has been dragging you down. Sagittarius, if you don't feel like being sociable, then make sure others know you would prefer to be left alone. Neither the Sag can be the life of the soul and party every day of the week. So talk less and think more over the next 24 hours. Capricorn, just because you have strong opinions about something does not mean you have to broadcast them to the world. According to the planets, you should keep those opinions to yourself today, if only to avoid sparking an unnecessary war of words. Aquarius, someone who has no business poking their nose into your private life must be told clearly and sharply that you won't put up with their snooping. It's not that you have something to hide, but your affairs are no concern to them. And for you, Pisces, today you must watch every word you say, because some people may still be looking for an excuse to start a fight. Don't give it to them, even if you know you would win.

Cody and Lynn, I'm on fire. Red Clay Strays coming up on my knees. You got time to go and grab your lotto tickets. The results are right behind Red Clay Strays. Good luck.

0: Get your lotto tickets out. The results are coming right up here on CJAS. 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Good luck. The following is a lotto results for Tuesday night, September 15th, starting up your lotto max numbers. 2, 23, 30, 38, 40, 44, and 49, the bonus number 18. Quebec max numbers, 6, 18, 21, 23, 26, 33, and 34, the bonus number 48. Banco numbers, 3, 8, 9, 14, 19, 20, 22, 26, 30, 35, 40, 46, 47, 48, 51, 52, 53, 62, 64, and 67. As for the astro, your day is 28, your month February, the year 72, and your sign is Pisces. 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The extra for your games, 4906731. 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Good luck.
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sports highlights for Wednesday, September the 16th, 2026. Spencer Torkelson smashed a three-run homer as part of a four-run inning, and the Detroit Tigers routed the Toronto Blue Jays 10-1 yesterday. Max Clark had a one-run double earlier in the fourth inning as Detroit 72-79 won it sixth straight. Riley Green and John Peck had RBI singles in the fifth and sixth innings, respectively. A throwing error by Blue Jays catcher Eliandro Kirk in the eighth allowed two more runs

0: the score. And Alu Lee, it a solo home run in the ninth. Drew Anderson, 5-6, struck out 4 over 5 scoreless innings in which he allowed just 2 hits and 3 walks. Relief pitchers Jacob Kyle and Brandt followed him to the mound. Kirk at an RBI single in the 8th for Toronto's 75-77 only offense. The Blue Jays dropped to 2 games back of Cleveland for the 3rd and final wildcard spot in the American League after the Guardians rallied past the Chicago White Sox 7-6. Reliever Braden Fisher was the opener for Toronto's scheduled bullpen day. The clock was ticking toward an unusual deadline in the NHL, and teams with players relevant to it rushed to beat the final horn. The new collective bargaining agreement went into effect yesterday at midnight, at which time a 7-year contract became the longest a player could re-sign with his own team, and 6 years in free agency. The final 8-year deals were done yesterday. Ryan Leonard will tie Alex Tuch as the Capitals' highest-paid player. Washington locked up Ryan Leonard for $84 million starting with the 2027-28 season, making an average of $10.5 million a year through 2035. He will match new Capitals teammate Alex Tuch, who also got 8 years in a sign-and-trade with Buffalo, for the highest-paid player on the team when Leonard's new deal kicks in. Leonard, a 21-year-old winger, heads into his second full NHL season after breaking in during the spring of 2025. The Montreal Canadiens have signed a 4-year contract extension with forward Alex Newhook. The deal carries an average annual value of $5.55 million U.S. and begins in the 2027-28 season. Newhook recorded 13 goals and 12 assists in 42 games with the Canadiens last season, including 2 power play goals and 2 game-winning goals. The 25-year-old then had 10 points in 19 games and scored the series' clinching goal in both of Montreal's Game 7 victories during the team's run to the Eastern Conference Final in the 2026 Stanley Cup playoffs. The forward from St. John's, Newfoundland and Labrador has registered 151 points, including 70 goals in 338 career NHL games with the Colorado Avalanche and the Canadiens since making his league debut in 2020-21. The Anaheim Ducks signed forward Cutter Gauthier to a 6-year, $81 million contract last night, getting the deal done on the eve of players reporting to training camp. 22-year-old Gauthier was the most prominent restricted free agent still on sign with 2 weeks left before the start of the season. He will count $13.5 million against the salary cap through the 2031-32 season. Gauthier led Anaheim with 41 goals and 76 points last season and was also their leading scorer in the playoffs. He has 126 points in 171 games with the team since joining it in a trade from Philadelphia in January 2024. After matching Leo Carlson's 5-year, $90 million offer sheet he signed with the Flyers earlier this summer, the Ducks had to make room to keep Gauthier. Connor Bedard has been the center figure for Chicago since he was selected by the Blackhawks with the number one pick in the 2023 draft. A single capital C had been heading toward the front of his number 98 jersey for a while. Bedard was named the 37th captain of the Blackhawks yesterday, capping an eventful offseason that included a new contract and another shoulder injury. At 21 years, 60 days, he is the second youngest captain in the history of the original six franchise behind Jonathan Toews. Bedard said, "It's an incredible honor, something I don't take lightly." Chicago had gone without a captain since trading Nick Foligno to Minnesota in March. Foligno served as a mentor for Bedard and a wave of prospects that the Blackhawks hope will lead the team back into playoff contention. DeMonte Coxey will never complain about all of the extra attention he's attracting this season from CFL defenses. "That's what comes with being one of the CFL's top receivers. something Coxey had hoped to achieve since joining the Toronto Argonauts in 2022. Pressure is not really a thing because this is what you asked for, and once you ask for it, it becomes you, he said. The crown is heavy, but you wear it. Coxey hasn't given opposing defenses much grace as Toronto's number one receiver. The 6'3", 200-pound native of Baton Rouge is third in the CFL, receiving with 65 catches for 1,083 yards, both career highs and six touchdowns. Coxey's next touchdown grab will also establish a new career mark. Eddie Steff, considering after his collegiate career at Memphis, Coxey was bypassed in the 2021 NFL draft. He had a tryout with the Green Bay Packers but never signed with the club. Coxey didn't resume playing football again until 2022 when he signed with Toronto. And even then, he began a CFL career on the practice roster before being promoted to the active roster in time for the Argos loss to the Ottawa Redblacks on July the 31st.
1: Temperature's 13 out there, 13, and the winds are picking up a bit more too. They're coming now anywhere like you go up to about 16 or so coming from the southwest. So it's calling for a little bit of wind today. Yeah, it is. Now, as for this afternoon, it could go all the way up to like anywhere from 25 to 35 or so. Yeah, southwest. So that's the old sideways wind. Sunset's at 6:08 tonight, cloudy, and a temperature of 11. Tomorrow, Thursday, reaching a daytime high of 16. Sunny skies, northwest winds, 20 going 40. Cloudy overnight, and a temperature of 6. Friday, you get a little bit of sun in the morning, cloudy in the afternoon. Winds east, 20 going 40, 5 millimeters of rain overnight. Saturday, sunny skies, winds north, 20 going 40. Chance of a shower probably. In the nighttime, a temperature of 3 and cloudy. Sunday, you're going to reach a high of 11. Sunny skies, northwest winds, 25 kilometers, 5 overnight. And Monday, beautiful Monday. High of 12 and winds are only be about 15 kilometers from the south. Now, as for Makatna, they're at 13 up there. The winds are south, 25 kilometers. Sunset's at 6:09 tonight. Cloudy, temperature off 10. Tomorrow, Thursday, they'll reach a high of 15. Sunny skies, northwest winds, 30 going 40. 7 overnight and cloudy. Friday, they'll get a scattered shower late in the afternoon, but some heavy downpours coming in up there on Friday night. They're looking at about 15 millimeters. The winds will be northeast, 30 at times, going 50. Saturday, high of 10, sunshine, shower here and there, anywhere from 2 to 4 millimeters of rain. Winds 30 going 50, temperature 3 overnight, 10 for Sunday. Sunny skies, southwest winds 20 going 40, and 11 on Monday. Now, as for the marine forecast, cloudy, could even have a chance of a shower today. The winds are coming from the southwest, 15 to 20 knots, 25 this afternoon. West winds 20 overnight, 10 to 15 in the afternoon tomorrow. By tomorrow evening, winds will be variable, 10 to 15 knots. Friday, winds variable, 10 to 15 knots. Southeast, 15 to 20 later in the afternoon. Late evening, the winds will be from the north, 25 to 35 knots. 154 out in Big Bay, tide is going to be high. 5.2 feet, 8.26 tonight, low at 2.3. 205, saltwater tides high at 5.6. 8.29 tonight, low at 2.6 feet. Baie-Comeau, Seven Islands, Port Cartier. How got a chance of showers this morning. Winds southwest, 20 going 40. Grabbing Mingeni, Anticosti, and Natashquan by the hand. Cloudy. Chance of showers this morning and early afternoon. With southwest winds, 20 going 40. 30% chance of showers in Chevre, 30 to 50 kilometers from the old southwest. And Blanc-Sablon, cloudy. Southwest winds, 30 at times, going 50. 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Today is Wednesday, dedicated to local artists. 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

0: Adults of Silver Years Show, 50 years old and older. Here's a contest question. Got a chance to grab yourself a set of Chase the Ace tickets for this afternoon's 2:30 draw, bought and paid for by an audience member. National Seniors Day falls on the first of which month? National Seniors Day is the first of which month? 2790 line, 50 years old and older. National Seniors Day is the first of what month? Good morning, you're on the air.
1: January?
0: Nope, not January. So it's National Seniors Day. It's the first of what month? Good morning, you're on the air.
1: October?
0: Right on. Is you, Carmella?
1: Yes.
0: Have a good day, Carmella, and good luck this evening.
1: Thank you, bye.
0: Bye, girl. Yep, October the 1st is National Seniors Day. So, Carmella, I got a chance to grab a set of those Chase the Ace tickets. Good luck to you, Carmella.

0: Okay, this time is a chance to grab yourself the CJAS Weekly Prize. CJAS Weekly Prize, please keep in mind, one time per day, please, for the CJAS contest questions for the prize each week. 1974, on September the 16th, can you tell me who released their 14th solo studio album titled Love is Like a Butterfly? Love is Like a Butterfly. Good morning, you're on the air.
1: Dolly Parton.
0: Right on. That's you again, Carmilla.
1: Yeah.
0: 2 for 2. Good luck.
1: Bye.
0: Bye. Yep, Dolly Parton. That's who released her 14th studio Love is Like a Butterfly album. Yeah. So good luck there, Carmilla, on Friday and grabbing that prize. Good luck on your bingo tonight, too.
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0: K-Stage Art, the counter here in St. Augustine is open to the population until 3:30 this afternoon. Should you want to reach an agent, call 418-947-2666. 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And laboratory services are up until 10:30 this morning. 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Packages can be picked up and dropped off at the drop box in the porch. Should you want to reach Jackie Gelba at the MRC office, you'll call 418-947-2629. To reach the municipality, 1-877-553-0624. 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
2: 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American steel guitar player and songwriter Ralph Mooney was born. He died on March 20, 2011. 1946, Wood Newton was born in Arkansas, songwriter and musician based in Nashville, Tennessee. 1950, David Bellamy was born in Florida, singer and songwriter of the Bellamy Brothers. 1953, Michael Rhodes, a bass player, was born, known for his session work. Died on March 4, 2023 at the age of 69 of pancreatic cancer. 1969, Johnny Cash was at number one on Billboard Country Singles chart with A Boy Named Sue. 1974, John Denver was at number one on U.S. Country Album charts with Back Home Again. 1983, Merle Haggard and Willie Nelson were at number one on a country album chart with the Honky Tonk album Poncho and Lefty. 1993, Alan Jackson was at number one on a country chart with A Whole Lot About Living and A Whole Lot About Love. 1997, Trisha Yearwood was at number one on a country chart with Songbook, a collection of hits. 2003, Sheb Wooley, the singer, songwriter, and actor best known for his 1958 novelty song, Purple People Eater, died in Nashville, Tennessee. 2010, country singer Justin Townes Earl was arrested in Indianapolis after storming offstage and trashing a green room. Reports said Earl was also intoxicated and allegedly punched a woman backstage. Earl was forced to pay $200 in damages to the venue and was later released from jail on a $150 bond. 2020, for the first time in history, the Academy of Country Music declares a tie for the Entertainer of the Year to both Thomas Rhett and Carrie Underwood. 2024, American singer and songwriter Billy Ed Wheeler died at his home in North Carolina at the age of 91.
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2: Well, we're up to 14 out there. No sun. Must just hit on that meter out there or something. Add to. The winds go like now anywhere from 12, 16 kilometers or so out there. Comes from the south-southwest. Sun sets at 6:08 tonight. Cloudy. Temperature off 11. Tomorrow is Thursday. You'll have a daytime high off 16. Sunny skies. Northwest winds 20 going 46 overnight and cloudy. Friday, high of 13. Winds east 20 going 40. 5 millimeters of rain Friday night. A temperature off 6. Saturday, a daytime high off 11. Winds north, 20 going 40. A little bit of sunshine, chance of a shower. Temperature will be 3 at night. Sunday, got sunny skies, a high off 11. Northwest winds, 25 kilometers and 12 for Monday. Now, Macatna's at 13 up there. Winds are south, 25 kilometers. Sunsets at 6:09 tonight. Cloudy and a temperature off 10. Tomorrow, Thursday, they'll reach a high of 15. Northwest winds, 30 going 40. Sunny skies. Friday, they'll start with a shower in the afternoon. The evening and overnight, though, they're looking at 15 millimeters of rain. Northeast winds, 30 going 50. Saturday, sunshine, shower here and there, anywhere from 2 to 4 millimeters of rain. Winds north, 30 going 50. 10 for Sunday, lots of sunshine. Southwest winds, 20 going 40, and 11 on Sunday. Monday. All that can change, though. Can all change. The marine forecast, pretty cloudy. Dreary. Never know. Could get a shower. The winds southwest, 15 to 20 knots. This afternoon, up to 25. West, 20 overnight. 10 to 15 in the afternoon tomorrow. Variable, 10 to 15 knots by tomorrow evening. 154 out in Big Bay this afternoon. High tide at 5.2 feet. 8:26 tonight, low at 2.3. 2:05, saltwater tides are going to be high at 5.6. 8:29 tonight, low at 2.6 feet. 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
2: Well, in North Carolina, way back in the hills, near my... Yeah, be a snow snare.

0: White lightning.
1: Oh, look out your window. 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
1: Okay, 50 years old and older, Silver Years Show. Here's a contest question. Got a chance to grab a set of Chase the Ace tickets for this afternoon's 2:30 draw. Give me a shout, 2790. Which Canadian province is known for growing giant pumpkins that could win Halloween contests? Name me the province. Good morning, you're on the air.
2: Ontario?
1: Nope, not Ontario. Try again. Which Canadian province is known for growing giant pumpkins that could win Halloween contests? Good morning, you're on the air.
2: BC?
1: Nope, not BC. Nope, try again. Which Canadian province is known for growing giant pumpkins that could win Halloween contests? Good morning, you're on the air.
2: New Brunswick.
1: Nope, not New Brunswick. Which Canadian province is known for growing giant pumpkins that could win Halloween contests? Good morning, you're on the air.
2: Quebec.
1: Nope, not Quebec. Nope.
0: My rifle, the big old painting down.
1: Good morning, you're on the air.
3: Nova Scotia.
1: Right on. Who's calling, please?
3: Kenora.
1: Oh, I didn't know your voice this morning, madam. Good luck this evening.
3: Okay, thank you.
1: Bye. Bye. Yeah, some pumpkins there have weighed over 1,000 pounds. Now imagine trying to carve those pumpkins. Whew. Good luck this evening, madam.

The Alexander Willman Emergency Fund, St. Augustine. 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

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The Silver Year show is proudly sponsored by the Municipality of St. Augustine. Our municipality, preserving our heritage, is an important mandate.

Looking for a water break in the village of St. Augustine. Please check any empty house that you're taking care of. And if you see water seeping up through the ground, or you usually don't see it, can you please contact the municipality? They say thank you from the water plant manager. Now, looking to buy a used washer. If anyone has one they're willing to part with, contact Patty Lassar, 581-620-1774. Thank you. Now, stay tuned. 11 o'clock news is coming.

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the variety hours now. Welcome. This is a show that has something new, something different, something great. 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

11 o'clock news for Wednesday, September the 16th, 2026. Leaders of the Parti Québécois and the Liberal Party of Quebec showed agreement on not one but 2 points in the space of a few seconds during yesterday's TVA face-to-face. Paul St-Pierre Plamondon and Charles Millard both indicated their intention to cap rent prices in private retirement homes and their position in favor of preventing illness and injury by promoting physical activity among Quebecers. In collaboration with the Administrative Housing Tribunal, we absolutely must curb the increases, said Mr. Millard. I no longer want to see 80-year-olds going to the TAL to defend increases that make no sense, and I have no doubt that you agree with me. Mr. Plamondon took the opportunity to put forward another point that is not in dispute in either of their platforms. Our measure differs somewhat. It will be a measure that we will announce soon, but congratulations on having looked onto this. It needs to be done, he mentioned to Mr. Millard. Another point on which we agree is prevention. We both came out on the same day to say the same thing. The deterioration of the physical and mental health of Quebecers during the 8 years of the CAQ government must be addressed by taking care of people's health. 8 long years after the initial request, victims of Pastor Claude Goulat learned yesterday that they will be compensated for the numerous sufferings they endured. The class action trial against Pastor Goulat and three Baptist organizations opened in November 2025 in Quebec City. The decision was finally handed down on September the 8th. The plaintiffs were each seeking $2 million in compensation and punitive damages. In the long 111-page judgment, the court found Claude Goulat and the Church of Victoriaville liable to a victim and members of a first group. The court awarded one of the plaintiffs $467,000 in monetary damages and $50,000 in moral damages. Members of the first group will, however, have to file individual claims for their own damages. The tribunal also holds Claude Goulat and the Church of Quebec East responsible with respect to a second victim and members of a second group. The court awarded $788,000 in monetary damages and $75,000 in moral damages. The members of the second group will also have to file individual claims. For now, the total amount to be paid reaches nearly $1.4 million. Claude Goulat, 76, has been serving an 8-year prison sentence since 2022 in connection with physical and psychological abuse inflicted on 5 boys when he was their educator in the 1980s and 2000s. He was defending himself in a class action lawsuit against him and three Baptist organizations. According to the judgment, their liability is not the same. Representatives of the class action are Mark Levasseur and Jonathan Sanosky, who both lived under Mr. Goulat's authority during their childhood. According to case law, corporal punishment inflicted on an adolescent is harmful in that it risks triggering aggressive or antisocial behavior. Finally, corporal punishment inflicted with an object such as a ruler or a belt is harmful both physically and emotionally. These forms of punishment, we can conclude, are not reasonable. The Opus card is now available digitally to Montreal Transit users with Android devices. The Regional Transit Planning Agency for the Greater Montreal Area, known as the ARTM, has been testing this new virtual offering since late 2025. There were 20,000 people who tested the system before its wider release via the Chrono app, which all smartphone users can use to purchase and validate tickets. The new virtual offering is part of a $146 million Concerto project that aims to modernize payment options for transit users. Testing is still underway for iPhone users to be able to have virtual Opus cards on their devices. Physical Opus cards will remain available for those who do not have a smartphone. The plan is to eventually also allow transit users to pay with a bank card instead of an Opus card. Testing on that development has not yet started. Convicted killer and serial rapist Paul Bernardo is up for parole for the fourth time in 8 years next month.
as the lawyer for the victims' families pushes for longer intervals between airings. Paul Bernardo has been designated a dangerous offender and has been diagnosed as being a sadistic sexual psychopath. And nobody can dispute medically or scientifically that there is no cure for sadistic sexual psychopathy. Now 62 years old, Bernardo will plead his case before the Parole Board of Canada on October the 20th from the medium security La Macasa Institution in Quebec, where he was transferred to in 2023 from a maximum security prison in Ontario. Bernardo has spent more than 30 years behind bars after he and his then-wife Carla Omolka kidnapped, tortured, and killed 14-year-old Leslie Mahaffey in 1991 at their home in Port Dalhousie, Ontario. Her body parts were found encased in concrete in Lake Gibson near St. Catharines on the same day that Bernardo and Omolka were married. A year later, 15-year-old Christian French was abducted as she walked home from school in St. Catharines. She was tortured and held captive for 3 days before she was killed. Her body was found in a ditch in Burlington, Ontario. Sum up Bernardo's crimes, which spanned several years in the late 1980s and early 1990s, were videotaped. Bernardo was sentenced to life in prison without the eligibility of parole until 25 years after his arrest in 1993. He has been subsequently denied parole in 2018, 2021, and 2024. Omolka served 12 years until 2005 after pleading guilty to manslaughter.

0: Good morning, everyone. Welcome to the Variety Hour. Temperature is currently at 13, and the winds are 10 kilometers to the north-northwest. Chance of a shower this afternoon. Southwest winds 30, gusting up to 55 at times. Temperature reaching 16. Clear skies tonight. Winds from the west 25, a high up 11. Mix of sun and cloud tomorrow afternoon. Northwest winds 20, gusting to 40, a high up 16. Cloudy overnight, temperature of 6. Mainly cloudy skies on Friday. Winds from the east 20, a high of 13. Few showers overnight. North winds 20 with gusts to 30, temperature of 6. Saturday's outlook, chance of a shower in the afternoon. North winds 25, gusting to 40, temperature of 11. Gromacatna this afternoon, a mix of sun and cloud. Southwest winds 35, gusting up to 65. Temperature of 14. Clear skies tonight. Winds from the west 25, a high up 10. 1:54 this afternoon. High tide 5.2. 8:26 tonight. Low at 2.3.
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0: Contest question, for two extra tickets. If your name come out at the end of the evening, give me a call on the 2790. Canada is famous for maple syrup. What other tree can be used to make a sweet syrup? Good morning, you're on the air.
1: Grapes.
0: Pardon?
1: Grapes.
0: Hello?
1: Grapes.
0: No, it's not. Try again. Canada is famous for maple syrup. What other tree can be used to make a sweet syrup? CJ, yes, hello.
2: Birch?
0: Birch is right. Who's calling?
2: Carmella.
0: Thank you, Carmella. Have a good day.
2: You too. Bye.
0: Bye. There we go. Carmella with birch. So, Carmella, we'll jot your name down and you'll have a chance to get two extra tickets this evening.

0: CJIS Chase the Haze. We picked a winner 2:30 each Wednesday afternoon. You have until 2 to do your purchase. $5 gets you 2 tickets. You can stop by with your payment or do an e-transfer, whatever you prefer. Good luck. And tonight, 7:30, it's the weekly license bingo. $145 for the pot for the lucky 7, and it's a go. The pot must go at $145. The loony pot sits at $456. Again, good luck.
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0: the Junior Canadian Rangers Patrol of St. Augustine. Established in March 2001, the patrol welcomes all youth ages 12 to 18 to be part of something fantastic.
1: To make a tanning appointment at Tamaramas, call 418-947-1528.

0: Contest question for the adults of listening audience for CJAS. Call me on the 2790 line. Name one of the two Canadian cities that made their NBA franchise debuts in 1995. Name me one of the two Canadian cities. Good morning, you're on the air.
1: Montreal?
0: Nope, not Montreal. 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
1: Quebec?
0: No, not Quebec. Try again. Name one of two Canadian cities that made their NBA franchise debuts in 1995. Good morning, you're on the air.
1: Toronto?
0: Yes, it's Toronto. Gretti?
1: Yeah.
0: Thanks, have a good day, Gretti.
1: You too.
0: Bye-bye. Bye. There we go, Gretti with Toronto. It's Toronto and Vancouver. That's the two Canadian cities making their NBA franchise debuts back in 1995. So tune in, Gretti. You'll have a chance to win the double pair of men's gloves on Friday. Good luck.

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1: Raptors at 13, winds are 10 kilometers from the west-southwest. Chance of a shower this afternoon, southwest winds 30, gusting up to 55 at times, a high of 16. Clear skies tonight, winds from the west 25, a high of 11. Mix of sun and cloud tomorrow afternoon, northwest winds 20, a high of 16. Cloudy tomorrow night, temperature of 6. Mainly cloudy skies on Friday, winds from the east 20, a high of 13. Showers overnight, temperature of 6. Saturday, chance of a shower, north winds 25, gusting to 40 in the afternoon, a high of 11. Clear overnight, plus 3. And for Gromacatna, a mix of sun and cloud this afternoon, southwest winds 35 with gusts to 65, a high of 14. Clear tonight, winds from the west 25, gusting to 40, temperature of 10. 2:05 this afternoon, high tide 5.6, 8:29 tonight, low at 2.6.
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Temperatures at 13 and the winds are just less than 10 kilometers south-southwest. Chance of a shower this afternoon. Winds increasing southwest 30 with gusts to 55, a high of 16. Tonight, clear skies. Winds from the west 25 with gusts to 40, a high of 11. Mix of sun and cloud tomorrow afternoon. Northwest winds 20, a high of 16. Cloudy overnight, temperature of 6. Cloudy skies set mainly for the afternoon on Friday. Winds from the east 20, a high of 13. Showers overnight 1 to 3 millimeters, temperature of 6. Chance of a shower for Saturday morning and afternoon. North winds 25 with gusts to 40, a high of 11. Clear overnight, temperature of 3, feeling more like minus 1. Then for Sunday, a mix of sun and cloud, temperature of 11. Gromacatna. Mix of sun and cloud this afternoon. Southwest winds 35 with gusts to

60, a high of 14. Clear tonight. Winds from the west, 25, with gusts to 40. Temperature up 10. 154 this afternoon, high tide 5.2, 826 tonight, low at 2.3.

Welcome to the Radio New News for Wednesday, September the 16th, 2026, sponsored by the MRC Gulf de St. Laurent. Regular monthly sitting for the municipality of St. Augustin held yesterday evening, 7 p.m. in the conference hall. From the agenda, tabling and adoption of the August 18th, 2026 regular sitting minutes. No correspondence to be tabled at this sitting. Presentation and approval of non-reducible expenditures for a total amount of $42,261.23. Presentation and approval of planned and other expenditures amounting to $14,629.71. Presentation and approval of payable accounts with a certificate of available funds for a total of $53,386.28. List of credit commitments for planned and other expenditures, $15,075. Support for the Essor Côte Nord program, which is in French. Decision to seek interest. Whereas the environment has officially notified the municipality of St. Augustin that we are non-conforming without a certified sewage attendant. There are no municipal employees that can leave the community to take the course. An attendant is mandatory and the municipality is seeking a person interested in taking the certification. The Municipal Council authorizes General Director Ms. Corrine Driscoll to proceed with a call for interest for parties interested in taking this training and certification. Decision to sign a contract. The contract for the acquisition of the vehicle required for the composting project is ready to be finalized. The Municipal Council authorizes the General Director to sign the documents for acquisitions and attach a copy of her driver's license to complete the transaction. To purchase two computers. The computers in the General Director and Assistant General Director's offices cannot be upgraded to Windows 11, which is required to protect the computers from viruses, malware, and spyware. The Council authorizes the General Director, Ms. Corrine Driscoll, to proceed with the purchase of the computers and that all costs be allocated to office equipment. To purchase two pallets of salt. Two pallets of salt is required for the roads for the fall and winter, 2026-2027. General Director Ms. Corrine Driscoll was given authorization to proceed with the purchase of salt to replenish the municipal stock. Decision to order chemicals. The winter order for chemicals for the purification is due to be ordered. General Director Ms. Corrine Driscoll will proceed with the required chemicals. To submit a project. The graveyard adjacent to the school on Rue de la Brante need to have a fence to protect the graves at that location. The MRC, the Gulf de St. Laurent, has funds that can accommodate such a project. Council authorizes General Director to proceed with an application to the MRC for the funds to be authorized to sign all documents pertaining to the project, and that the municipality commits to a $2,500 monetary contribution to the project. Question period. Mayor acting as chairman receives questions from the floor and closing up the sitting. The candidate from Team Frechette convened media in Sitil yesterday for a mid-campaign update, highlighting the construction of a new daycare center and a 121-unit affordable housing block on Como Street. Kateri Champagne-Jourdain wanted to demonstrate that her commitments made 4 years ago are becoming a reality. The outgoing MP recalled her party's main promises for the next 4 years in terms of security, housing, the modernization of the Port Cartier swimming pool, and a bridge over to Saguenay. When I take on a case, I make sure to see it through to the end. We have worked at all levels across the country to meet the needs and take care of our infrastructure. Kateri Champagne-Jourdain clarifies that her political party will act without increasing the tax burden on taxpayers. The candidate cites the example of a bridge project over the Saguenay River. Team Frechette has included the project in the Quebec Infrastructure Plan, PQI, and plans to launch an international call for expressions of interest within the first 100 days of the next mandate to find a private partner. Madame Jourdain announced further promises before the end of the election campaign, notably for the extension of Route 138 in the Lower North Shore,
Despite the withdrawal of the former Minister of Transport, she is positioning herself in favor of completing Route 138 all the way to Blasablanc. As winter approaches, the issue of housing for homeless people is once again at the forefront of discussions in Sept-Îles. Laurent Point is working to renew its warming center, while the city and the organization are also considering various measures to reduce the risk associated with drug use in public spaces. Laurent Point hopes to reopen its warming center for the winter season. However, the organization is currently awaiting confirmation of government funding before an opening date can be announced. For Alexander Deschenes, winter measures do not always take sufficient account of the reality of the North Shore. Winter weather services are designed for large centers in southern Quebec. Our reality on the North Shore is completely different, he points out. According to him, with temperatures that can drop rapidly, the warming shelter becomes an essential service. Sept-Îles Mayor Benoit Matant acknowledges that emergency accommodation and warming services are among the priorities on which the city is working with local organizations. No one is burying their head in the sand and saying there's no problem, he asserts. We know it's a growing problem. According to him, the situation has also become much more visible in recent years as resources on the ground are increasingly in demand. The presence of injection equipment in public places is also a concern for Ron Point. The organization is currently in discussions with Public Health and the city about installing yellow collection bins for youth syringes. Managing makeshift camps remains another challenge. The city says it wants to be tolerant while intervening when necessary. As soon as it affects a park, a school, when it is nearby, we will have zero tolerance, says Mayor Matant. In other situations, the city tries to find a balance when asking people to move their tents. The Sept-Îles-based company Metal 7 is calling on major contractors on the North Shore to choose regional expertise. Faced with the unpredictability caused by the trade war with the United States, Metal 7 has itself chosen to strengthen its own local supply chains. Metal 7 generates 92% of its revenue outside of Canada. According to the president and CEO, Herrick Martin, this international success is primarily based on a local ecosystem of expertise. Our expansion has been achieved by working with players very close to home, such as ArcelorMittal, IOC, or Iron Ore Quebec, which have allowed us to develop our expertise. According to him, choosing local production is in no way a compromise on performance. On the contrary, investing here allows us to preserve regional know-how and develop new expertise. The company highlights its partnerships with local suppliers, such as Normec, Group LD, and Distribution JRV, which has collaborated with Metal 7 for over 25 years. Faced with the pressures of a price war, the most effective response for businesses is to stand together and join forces, believes Bastien Poirier, wealth management advisor for National Bank Financial. The advisor pointed out, however, that contract awards remain governed by each party's competitiveness requirements. He therefore suggests establishing a prioritization chain with major regional industrial players to systematically favor local suppliers when they meet the needs. Frozen old raspberries from the company Alasco are being recalled from the market due to possible norovirus contamination. These products in 1 kg and 5 kg formats, with dimension best before November the 10th, 2027, were offered for sale in Quebec, Ontario, and the Maritime Provinces. The Canadian Food Inspection Agency, CFIA, warns that the products subject to a recall should be thrown out or returned to the place where they were purchased. People exposed to the virus usually develop symptoms within 24 to 48 hours, but symptoms can appear 12 hours after exposure. The main symptoms of norovirus-related illnesses are diarrhea, vomiting, nausea, and abdominal cramps. If the case is severe, intravenous fluid,
administration and hospital may be necessary. The Saguenay Police Service, SPS, is looking for a suspect in connection with a vehicle fire that started yesterday afternoon in the Chicoutimi area. Police received several reports around 4:45 p.m. related to a car burning in a parking lot. Witnesses to the scene claim to have seen a man deliberately set fire to the car before fleeing on foot. An investigator from the SPS and the Forensic Identification Unit went to the scene to try to shed light on this story. They spent several hours at the scene to analyze it in depth. At the moment, no one has been arrested in the case as the Municipal Police Force continues its investigation. A Quebec coroner said police in Lévis did not take appropriate steps in their search for 13-year-old Alois Lugis, who was found dead in a creek near her school in November 2024. Coroner Luc Malouac questioned why officers suspended ground searches overnight during a period when Lugis may still have been alive. Mr. Malouac found police focused too heavily on the fact that she was considered suicidal and failed to adequately account for another part of her profile. She was a missing 13-year-old child. Search guidance for children her age called for a more intensive search of isolated areas, he said. Lugis disappeared November 6 after leaving school during her lunch break and failing to return for her afternoon classes. The school contacted her father before calling police. Police in Lévis, south of Quebec City, initially searched a 300-meter perimeter around the school and unsuccessfully tried to locate Lugis through her cell phone, which had been turned off. Coroner Malouac questioned whether police developed tunnel vision after those efforts failed. Lévis police testified that 95% of missing youths are quickly found through searches within 300 meters and cell phone geolocation. Police suspended the ground search at around 9:15 p.m. because of darkness and fatigue, though investigators continued working on the case overnight. The search resumed the following morning. Lugis was found at around 1:20 p.m. November the 7th in a creek about 700 meters from her school, with her face submerged in the water. She was later declared dead at the hospital. One investigator testified that reducing the police presence can sometimes allow a suicidal person to return on their own. Search guidance for missing children between 13 and 15 called for isolated areas to be flooded with mobile resources. Mr. Malouin said he found officers should have considered both profiles when deciding how to conduct a search. The girl's family and school staff believed she was in the woods and repeatedly called for a police dog to be used. Quebec Provincial Police offered the services of a police dog handler and its Emergency Measures Division, but the Lévis police official in charge declined the offer, preferring to wait until morning. Mr. Malouac concluded that the girl drowned accidentally and did not intend to take her own life. The coroner recommended that Lévis police update officers' knowledge of ground search practices and that provincial police better inform other forces about the specialized services they offer. Mounties east of Edmonton say a small plane made an emergency landing on a highway early this morning. The RCMP says the Cessna 172 was blocking southbound lanes of Highway 21. Traffic was to be redirected until emergency crews could clear the scene. Two people were on board the aircraft at the time of the landing. Police say no injuries were reported. The Transportation Safety Board of Canada has been notified. The Cessna 172 Skyhawk is a popular single-engine aircraft commonly used to train student pilots.

0: sports highlights for Wednesday, September the 16th, 2026. Spencer Torkelson smashed a three-run homer as part of a four-run inning, and the Detroit Tigers routed the Toronto Blue Jays 10-1 yesterday. Max Clark had a one-run double earlier in the fourth inning as Detroit 72-79 won it sixth straight. Riley Green and John Peck had RBI singles in the fifth and sixth innings, respectively. A throwing error by Blue Jays catcher Alejandro Kirk in the eighth allowed two more runs to score, and Alu Lee hit a solo home run in the ninth. Drew Anderson, 5-6, struck out four over five scoreless innings in which he allowed just two hits and three walks. Relief pitchers Jacob Kyle and Brandt followed him to the mound. Kirk had an RBI single in the eighth for Toronto's 75-77 only offense. The Blue Jays dropped to two games back of Cleveland for the third and final wildcard spot in the American League after the Guardians rallied past the Chicago White Sox 7-6. Reliever Braden Fisher was the opener for Toronto's scheduled bullpen day. The clock was ticking toward an unusual deadline in the NHL, and teams with players relevant to it rushed to beat the final horn. The new collective bargaining agreement went into effect yesterday at midnight, at which time a 7-year contract became the longest a player could re-sign with his own team, and 6 years in free agency. The final 8-year deals were done yesterday. Ryan Leonard will tie Alex Tuch as the Capitals' highest-paid player. Washington locked up Ryan Leonard for $84 million starting with the 2027-28 season, making an average of $10.5 million a year through 2035. He will match new Capitals teammate Alex Tuch, who also got 8 years in a sign-and-trade with Buffalo, for the highest-paid player on the team when Leonard's new deal kicks in. Leonard, a 21-year-old winger, heads into his second full NHL season after breaking in during the spring of 2025. The Montreal Canadiens have signed a 4-year contract extension with forward Alex Newhook. The deal carries an average annual value of $5.55 million U.S. and begins in the 2027-28 season. Newhook recorded 13 goals and 12 assists in 42 games with the Canadiens last season, including two power play goals and two game-winning goals. The 25-year-old then had 10 points in 19 games and scored the series' clinching goal in both of Montreal's Game 7 victories during the team's run to the Eastern Conference Final in the 2026 Stanley Cup playoffs. The forward from St. John's, Newfoundland and Labrador has registered 151 points, including 70 goals in 338 career NHL games with the Colorado Avalanche and the Canadiens since making his league debut in 2020-21. The Anaheim Ducks signed forward Cutter Gauthier to a 6-year, $81 million contract last night, getting the deal done on the eve of players reporting to training camp. 22-year-old Gauthier was the most prominent restricted free agent still on sign with 2 weeks left before the start of the season. He will count $13.5 million against the salary cap through the 2031-32 season. Gauthier led Anaheim with 41 goals and 76 points last season and was also their leading scorer in the playoffs. He has 126 points in 171 games with the team since joining it in a trade from Philadelphia in January 2024. After matching Leo Carlson's 5-year, $90 million offer sheet he signed with the Flyers earlier this summer, the Ducks had to make room to keep Gauthier. Connor Bedard has been the center figure for Chicago since he was selected by the Blackhawks with the number one pick in the 2023 draft. A single capital C had been heading toward the front of his number 98 jersey for a while. Bedard was named the 37th captain of the Blackhawks yesterday, capping an eventful offseason that included a new contract and another shoulder injury. At 21 years, 60 days, he is the second youngest captain in the history of the Original Six franchise behind Jonathan Toews. Bedard said, "It's an incredible honor something I don't take lightly. Chicago had gone without a captain since trading Nick Foligno into Minnesota in March. Foligno served as a mentor for Bedard and a wave of prospects that the Blackhawks hope will lead the team back into playoff contention. DeMonte Coxey will never complain about all of the extra attention he's attracting this season from CFL defenses. That's what comes with being one of the CFL's top receivers, something Coxey had hoped to achieve since joining the Toronto Argonauts in 2022. Pressure is not really a thing because this is what you asked for, and once you ask for it, it becomes you, he said. The crown is heavy, but you wear it. Coxey hasn't given opposing defenses much grace as Toronto's number one receiver. The 6'3", 200-pound native of Baton Rouge is third in the CFL receiving with 65 catches for 1,083 yards, both career highs and six touchdowns. Coxey's next touchdown grab will also establish a new career mark. Eddie Steph considering after his collegiate career at Memphis, Coxey was bypassed in the 2021 NFL draft. He had a tryout with the Green Bay Packers but never signed with the club. Coxey didn't resume playing football again until 2022 when he signed with Toronto. And even then, he began a CFL career on the practice roster before being promoted to the active roster in time for the Argos' loss to the Ottawa Redblacks on July the 31st. Temperatures standing at 13 degrees Celsius here in St. Augustine with the winds just 10 kilometers. And that's coming from the south-southwest. Later this afternoon, chance of a shower, high of 16, southwest winds 30, gusting to 55. Clear tonight, winds from the west 25, temperature of 11. Mix of sun and cloud tomorrow afternoon, winds from the west 20, gusting to 40, high of 16. Cloudy overnight, temperature of 6. Mainly cloudy skies Friday, temperature of 13, chance of a shower on Saturday, a high of 11. Mix of sun and cloud Sunday afternoon, temperature of 11. Grow Macatna, mix of sun and cloud this afternoon, southwest winds 35 with gusts to 60 at times, temperature of 14. Clear skies tonight, winds from the west 25, temperature of 10. Mix of sun and cloud tomorrow afternoon, a high of 15. Marine forecast for the Northeast Gulf. Winds southwest 25 this afternoon, veering to west 20 overnight, diminishing to 10 to 15 tomorrow afternoon. Winds becoming variable 10 to 15 tomorrow evening. Friday, winds southeast 15 to 20 knots in the afternoon and north 25 to 35 late in the day, with variable winds 10 to 15 in the morning. Saturday, northeast 35 knots, back into northwest 25 to 35. Sunday winds northwest 15 to 20 knots, back into southwest 20. 154, high tide 5.2, 8.26 tonight, low at 2.3.
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0: Contest question for the adults in hopes of getting two free tickets this evening, two extra ones if you already make your purchase each week here at the station. Jacques Anquetil was the cyclist who was the first to win the Tour de France. How many times? How many times? Good afternoon. You're on the air.
1: Hi.
0: Yes, it's five. Gretti?
1: Yeah.
0: Thanks. Good luck, Gretti.
1: Thank you.
0: Bye. There we go. Gretti went five times. Jacques Anquetil, he's the cyclist, and he was the first to win the Tour de France five times. Now, Jack Nicklaus. Jack Nicklaus is the legend of what sport? He has won 18 major championships. Jack Nicklaus. CJ, yes, hello.
2: Golf?
0: Yes, it's golf. And who's calling, please?
2: Sally.
0: Thank you, Sally. Have a good day.
2: You too,
0: thank you. Bye-bye. There we go. So Sally will jot your name down and you'll have a chance to win the CJIS prize on Friday. Good luck, ladies.

0: Looking for a water break somewhere in the village, please check out the vacant homes that you're taking care of. And if you see water seeping through the ground anywhere in unusual places, call the municipality. And this is a thank you from Chico, the water plant manager.
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gelato tickets out. The results are coming right up here on CJAS. Who knows? This could be your lucky day and you get to go on a warm, sunny beach once you check your tickets with the results from CJAS 93.5 FM. Good luck. The following is a lotto results for Tuesday night, September 15th, starting up your lotto max numbers. 2, 23, 30, 38, 40, 44, and 49, the bonus number 18. Quebec max numbers, 6, 18, 21, 23, 26, 33, and 34, the bonus number 48. Banco numbers, 3, 8, 9, 14, 19, 20, 22, 26, 30, 35, 40, 46, 47, 48, 51, 52, 53, 62, 64, and 67. As for the astro, your day is 28, your month February, the year 72, and your sign is Pisces. Lotto poker cards, 4 of hearts, 5 of hearts, 8 of spades, king of hearts, and the ace of spades. The extra for your games, 4906731. Tonight's 649's jackpot is at $5 million. The gold ball sits at $30 million. Good luck!

0: Weekly license bingo is at 7:30 this evening. Lucky 7 pot is a go at $145, and the loony pot sits at $456. Good luck.
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2: Out there, 14, and it's kind of dreary. Yeah, it's really kind of dreary. Not much sunshine for sure. The winds, they come from the south-southwest. They come down to about 12 or so. Then you get a puff that's going 16, 18 kilometers out there. Tonight, you got a temperature of 11, cloudy skies. Tomorrow, now you might have another shower this afternoon too, though. Don't forget that. Tomorrow is Thursday. You'll reach a daytime high of 16, sunny skies, winds northwest 20, going 40, cloudy and 6 overnight. Friday, you got a high of 13, a little bit of sun, winds east 20, going 40, 5 millimeters of rain overnight. Saturday, you got a daytime high of 11, sunny skies, touch a little shower, north winds 20, going 40, a low of 3 overnight and clear skies. As for Sunday, a temperature of 11, sunny skies, northwest winds 25 kilometers, 5 overnight, and 12 for Monday. Macatna's at 13 up there. The winds are south 25 kilometers. They got a temperature of 10 overnight tonight and cloudy. Tomorrow is Thursday. They'll reach 15. The winds northwest 30 going 47 and cloudy overnight. Now as for Friday, they're going to have a high of 12, a little bit of sun, scattered shower in the afternoon, heavy downpours overnight, about 15 millimeters. Northeast winds, 30 going 50. 10 for Saturday. Sunny skies with scattered showers, 2 to 4 millimeters of rain. Winds north, 30 going 50. A low of

Tree overnight and a 10 for Sunday. Southwest winds 20 going 40. Sunny skies for Monday and I off 11. Now as for the marine forecast, chance of a shower this afternoon with southwest winds 25 knots. West winds 20 overnight. 10 to 15 in the afternoon tomorrow. And winds will be variable, 10 to 15 knots by tomorrow evening. 1:54 out in Big Bay, tide is going to be high at 5.2 feet, 8:26 tonight, low at 2.3. 2:05, saltwater tide's high at 5.6, 8:29 tonight, low at 2.6 feet. And welcome to the mix for this afternoon, Wednesday, September the 16th. Enjoy the show.

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The case counter here in St. Augustine is open to the public until 3:30 this afternoon. Should you want to reach an agent, call 418-947-2666. 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Now your next overcraft crossing is going to be at 1:30 from the Packer Shippey side, 145 St. Augustine side. Should you want to reach the Air Liaison agent, call 418-947-2929. CMA Airlines, 418-554-6024. The STQ Secretary, 947-1387. There's Styx coming up on the mix this afternoon and Mr. Roboto.

0: British Columbian Terry Fox lost his leg to cancer at the age of 18, and he began his cross-country run in 1980, the Marathon of Hope, which runs strong to today, even though he lost his battle. Terrence Stanley Fox was born in Winnipeg July 28, 1958. He died June 28, 1981, New Westminster, B.C. He was educated at Simon Fraser University. He is also the recipient of the Champion of Order of Canada. This humanitarian and cancer research activist has inspired many, not only in Canada, but around the world.
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15 outside. 15, and yeah, I got a little bit of sunshine out there now. The winds are coming from like the west southwest, getting gusts. Look at that, 22 out there. 22. Sun sets tonight at 6:08. 6:08, and cloudy overnight tonight, but a temperature of 11. Tomorrow, Thursday, you've got a high of 16 coming tomorrow. Sunny skies, northwest winds 20 going 40, 6 overnight. Friday, a daytime high of 13, a little bit of sun, a little bit of clouds, winds east 20 going 40, 5 millimeters of rain coming overnight. Saturday, a daytime high of 11, sunny skies, chance of a shower, north winds 20 going 40, a low 3 overnight. Sunday and Monday, sunshiny days. Yeah, 11 for Sunday, 12 for Monday, northwest winds 25 kilometers for Sunday. Now, Makatna, they're at 13 up there. Their winds are south 25 kilometers. Sun sets tonight at 6:09, cloudy and a temperature of 10. Thursday, tomorrow, they're looking to reach a high of 15. Sunny skies, northwest winds 30 going 40. Friday, they'll have a shower by the afternoon, but when it comes evening and overnight, they're looking at a good 15 millimeters of rain coming. Winds northeast 30 going 50. Daytime highs on Saturday and Sunday, 10s. North winds, 30 going 50. Southwest, 20 to 40 for Sunday and 11 on Monday. Now, the marine forecast is cloudy. Got a little bit of sunshine. And the winds are going to be from the southwest all afternoon. Yep, southwest. 25 knots, 20 from the west overnight. 10 to 15 in the morning tomorrow. Variable by tomorrow evening.

0: 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The clinic opens Monday to Friday from 8 a.m. to 4:30 p.m. Close from lunch hour 12 to 1 p.m. For non-urgent appointments, patients are asked to call the clinic at 418-947-2321 to book an appointment with the nurse. 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

CJAS Weekly License Bingo takes place tonight at 7:30. 7:30 tonight. First round of the night is your lucky seven. That's your strip of tree. The card is blue. You pay $2 for. Tonight, the pot must go. The lucky seven must go at $145. Then you have a single card, a tan $1 card. You play the black of nine for $100. Sheets are $11 each, and the loony pot is at $456. Join us tonight at 7:30. Good luck.

0: adults, there's a contest question. Adults got a chance to win yourself a set of Chase the Ace tickets for this afternoon's 2:30 draw. Give me a shout, 2790 line. I want you to tell me, what animal did Canada almost choose instead of the beaver as its national symbol? Good afternoon, you're... What animal did Canada almost choose instead of the beaver as its national symbol? Good afternoon, you're on the air.
1: Geese.
0: Nope, not the geese. Try again. What animal did Canada almost choose instead of the beaver as its national symbol? It's a four-legged animal. Got four legs. Four legs, two ears, two eyes. Good afternoon, you're on the air. Nope, not the otter. Try again. What animal did Canada almost choose instead of the beaver as its national symbol? Good afternoon, you're on the air.
2: Caribou?
0: Nope, not the caribou. Try again. So this animal's got four legs. Four legs, eyes, ears, got all that. But they almost chose this animal instead of the beaver. Good afternoon, you're on the air.
3: Polar bear?
0: Right on. Is that you, Leatrice?
3: Yes.
0: Have a good evening. Good luck after dinner there, Leatrice.
3: Thank you.
0: Bye, girl.
3: Bye.
0: Bye. Yeah, the polar bear. The polar bear. That's the animal Canada almost chose instead of the beaver as its national symbol. Let's see now. I'm going to look for another one. I'll be back with you there. I'm going to look for another one.

0: Okay, back with another one. Chance to grab yourself another set of Chase the Ace tickets. I want you to tell me, what's the name of the Canadian lake that's the longest in the world? So name me that lake. Name me that lake, that Canadian lake that's the longest in the world. Good afternoon, you're on the air.
1: Lake Ontario?
0: Nope, not Lake Ontario. Try again. So what is the name of the Canadian lake that's the longest in the world? Name me that lake. Good afternoon, you're on the air.
2: Lake Superior.
0: Right on. 2 for 2, Leatrice?
2: Yes.
0: Okay, good luck.
2: Thanks.
0: Bye.
2: Bye.
0: Yep, Leatrice is right. It's Lake Superior. Lake Superior is the longest one in the world. So good luck, Leatrice.
3: We'll have to innovate as well. And we can't think of anything that Terry would appreciate more. One day, your way. Join the Terry Fox Run. Terry Stanley Fox was born July 28, 1958 in Winnipeg, Manitoba, and was named after uncles on both sides of the family. He had an older brother, Fred, and a younger brother and sister, Daryl and Judith. Early pictures show Terry as a serious child, wearing a white shirt and a bow tie in one photo, a cowboy shirt and fringed trousers in another. Even as a child, the qualities that would bring him success later in life were in place. He was determined and tenacious. Terry believed that the key to his success was his mental toughness. He had learned that training in junior high as a cross-country runner, in the long hours playing one-on-one, and on the rugby field where his opponents would happily trample him in the mud. He also learned it at home, where friendly fisticuffs on the couch were replaced with lively, sometimes stormy, always stubborn debates over cards, over who was the best player in the National Hockey League, over anything. Terry liked to argue until his brother or father would give up, either from exhaustion or intimidation. In the Terry household, it seemed everyone shared the argumentative streak, the belief that you stick up for yourself, even if you're wrong. The habit of arguing reinforced a stubborn will. Contribute to the Terry Fox Foundation.

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Remaining supporting acts quit Ed Sheeran tour amid backlash over Macklemore ousting. Hours after singer Ed Sheeran addressed the backlash over rapper Macklemore being ousted from his tour for pro-Pastelian comments, on stage is remaining support acts have all quit Sheeran's tour. Sheeran said in a statement Tuesday that he is appalled by the conflict between Israel and Palestine, calling the suffering on both sides a human tragedy, but defended his choice not to take a public stance. After he put Macklemore's removal solely on venues and promoters, supporting acts Aaron Rowe, Lucas Graham, Boga, and Finneas announced that they were withdrawing from Sheeran's tour to stand in solidarity with Palestinians, meaning the tour now has no openers. Sheeran said upcoming venues contacted him after the shows at New Jersey's MetLife Stadium earlier this month, saying they would pull his performances if Macklemore, 43, was not removed at his opening act because of how Macklemore conveyed part of his message during his performance, the singer said. Videos from the performances, which have been drawn criticism from pro-Israel groups, showed a rapper repeating Free Palestine to a cheering crowd and expressing solidarity with Palestinians in Gaza and the Israel-occupied West Bank. In his speech at the second show on September the 5th, he addressed Jewish audience members, saying, "Criticism of Israel, criticism. Being against genocide is no way. It is criticism of you. My message is for peace, love for all human beings to be treated with dignity, respect, and equality." In a statement, Sheeran said, "Macklemore coming off tour was the promoter's decision. It was not mine. Macklemore's contract for the tour was the promoter, not me." He added that while he tried to build a bridge, the venues would not change their minds. Sydney Sweeney's sexualized sports betting ad slammed by Canadian athletes. U.S. actor Sydney Sweeney is once again facing backlash over an advertisement. This time, she has enraged female athletes around the world with a nude sports gambling ad and her response. The ad for Novig, a peer-to-peer production exchange focused exclusively on sports, was posted online September 9th and viewed nearly 39 million times by Monday morning. It features Sweeney holding various pieces of sports equipment in front of what looks like her otherwise naked body, as bass music plays in the background. "Think you know sports? Prove it," says the star of The Housemaid at the beginning of the ad, and she holds a football in front of each breast. In other shots, she perches on a basketball net while spinning a ball with only her hair covering her, holds a football in front

of her pelvis, lies nude on a bench with a soccer ball resting on her feet, and swings a golf club wearing only white underwear. It set off a backlash from female athletes and Olympians who say he had sexualizes women in sport and sets them back. The criticism crosses borders and a range of sports, with many posting "There's Sydney Sweetie" videos on social media in response. It's also elicit a strong response for a number of Canadian athletes and the official TikTok account for Canada's Olympic and Paralympic team. No shortcuts, no easy days, just showing up, putting in work, and pushing what's possible. Team Canada posted along with a video showcasing its female athletes skating, skiing, swimming, and hoisting up medals. Dear Sydney Sweeney, this is women in sports. Canadian sprint canoeist Sophia Jensen posts on TikTok alongside a video where the world champion competes on the water and trains in the gym. Canadian high diver Molly Carlson posted that this one hits too close to home. She wrote on Instagram that she spent years struggling with how her body looked in sport because I didn't think I looked like the athlete I was supposed to be. Young girls deserve to grow up seeing female athletes celebrated for their strength, courage, talent, and what their bodies are capable of, she wrote alongside a video where she dives out of a helicopter. Canadian gymnast Ellie Black added her voice to the throne, quoting that the ad in her Instagram post, "Think you know sports? Prove it," with a video where she flips and flies through competitions and lifts weights in the gym. This is women's sport, powerful, skilled, courageous, and so much more interesting than being treated as something to look at, Black wrote. Let's celebrate the athletes, the work, and the sport itself. Quebec rock duo Angie de Portrin to perform at Polaris Awards show. Canadian rock band Angie de Portrin to land in Toronto next week. The Polaris Music Prize says the duo from Saguenay, Quebec, will perform at its concert and awards ceremony on September 22nd at Massey Hall. The eccentric performers, who claim to be 333-year-old aliens, have been gaining global recognition and made their American TV debut Monday on Jimmy Fallon's show. Angie de Portrin is among the 10 artists shortlisted for the prestigious prize that awards $30,000 to the best Canadian album based solely on artistic merit. Organizers say two-time Polaris Prize winner Jeremy Dutcher has also been added to the bill as a special guest presenter. The Voice Season 30 premieres on Monday, September 21st at 8 o'clock on NBC. You likely will recognize a new coach on the panel, Riley Green. Green has a pretty simple explanation for how we approach becoming a coach on The Voice. Just be yourself. Green recently appeared on the Superstar Power Hour post, where he talked about his upcoming album, That's Just Me, which drops on Friday. He also spoke about what it was like joining the cast of The Voice as the new season gets ready to begin. He's going to be sitting alongside some pretty big names. Green says, "I'm on there with Queen Latifah, Kelly Clarkson, Adam Levine. It's going to be fun to watch." And according to Green, coaching The Voice will be a whole lot easier than acting was for him. Green says that being on The Voice was a lot easier than acting. Green has some experience with acting, including his role on Marshalls, where he had to play a character dealing with some very serious issues. "When I was on Marshalls, I'm playing a former Marine with PTSD. And there's something that's very serious. You want to get that right," he said. "It's something I haven't lived through. I've got to get out of my skin, and on The Voice, I'm just being me," he said. "It was really so helpful to have seen Blake on there and what he does so well with his personality, his sense of humor, because I knew what I liked about it. So I would have kind of say, okay, well, going to do my version of that." Green says all you have to do is just make fun of Adam for being old. Talk about how famous Queen Latifah is, and then talk about how much more country you are than Kelly Clarkson, so that they may pick you. We shall see how Green did come out Monday night when the world watches his coaching debut on The Voice. And you know what? Maybe he's going to bring on more viewers. So all the names are in the bag for those of you who called in this week with the answers to the Chase the Ace questions. And just keep in mind, it's an audience member that pays for these tickets each week. Each week pays for two sets of tickets just to let you have some fun and just to support the station. A nice audience member. Again, a huge thank you to the audience member. So let's see what two names are coming out today. First name out we have is Goretti. Goretti, your name is out. And the other one is Leatrice. So Leatrice and Goretti, you guys got a chance to win this evening because you got extra tickets. Extra tickets. And temperature is 15 out there. 15 as sun sets tonight at 6:08.
cloudy, temperature of 11. The winds out there, they come down to about 10. Then they go like 16, 24 from the west, southwest. Tomorrow's Thursday. You're looking at an eye of 16. Tomorrow, northwest winds 20 going 40. Sunny skies, cloudy overnight, temperature of 6. Friday, daytime eye of 13. A little bit of sun, cloudy in the afternoon, 5 millimeters of rain coming overnight. Easterly winds 20 going 40. 11 for Saturday, winds north 20 going 40. Sunny skies, you may end up with a shower. 11 on Sunday, beautiful sunshine, northwest winds 25 kilometers. Macatina's at 13 with the wind south 25 kilometers. Sets tonight, the sun at 6:09. Tomorrow, they're looking to reach high of 15. 15 tomorrow. And the winds will be northwest 30 going 40. Sunny skies, cloudy overnight with temperature of 7. Friday, they'll reach a daytime high of 12. Northeast winds, 30 going 50. Sunny skies, chance of a shower in the afternoon. Late evening and overnight, you're looking at 15 millimeters of rain coming. A 10 on Saturday, sunny. Every now and then, they get a scattered shower, 2 to 4 millimeters of rain. 10 for Sunday. Now, the marine forecast is cloudy with southwest winds, 25 knots. West 20 overnight, 10 to 15 in the afternoon tomorrow. Variable 10 to 15 knots by tomorrow evening. As for the tide, right now it's high out in Big Bay, 5.2 feet, 8.26 tonight, low at 2.3. Saltwater tides are high at 5.6, 8.29 tonight, low at 2.6 feet.

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0: 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The best of Ed Sheeran, Blackberry Smokes, Coldplay, and much, much more. 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
1: Terry Fox Run Walk 2026 takes place Friday, September 25th at the St. Augustine School, beginning 2:07 in the afternoon until 5 p.m. in the evening. T-shirt orders will be taken at this time. 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
1: Tracy H time. It's week 9 today. Week 9. The money collected, $285. Times 40% equals 114. 285 minus the 114, $171. Divided by 2, $85 for that winning ticket. $85 added to last week's pot, which was 741. The ace of spades is worth $826. So thank you all for supporting your station, and good luck. Good luck. Don't stuck around. Nope. Okay. Oh, no. One stuck up there. Okay. Give it a little swishle. Here you go, Rachel.
2: Okay. I'll turn them over and let's see who we got this week. We got Jackie G.
1: There you go, Jackie Gillibois. You're the winner today. Congratulations to you. Temperatures at 15 out there. The winds are coming from the west-southwest. When you get a gust 15, 18 or so, get a little bit of sunshine with the sun setting tonight at 6:08. Cloudy, a temperature of 11. Tomorrow, you're looking at a daytime high of 16. Sunny skies, northwest winds 20 going 40. Cloudy skies and 6 overnight. Friday, winds east 20 going 40. Daytime high of 13. A little bit of sunshine. Cloudy in the afternoon. 5 millimeters of rain coming overnight. Saturday, 11. Winds north, 20 going 40. Sunny, make it a chance of a shower. Clear skies overnight, temperature off 3. 11 for Sunday. Sunny skies, winds northwest, 25 kilometers. 5 overnight and 12 for Monday. Macatna's at 13 up there. The winds are south, 25 kilometers with the sun setting at 6:09 tonight. Tomorrow, they're looking at an eye of 15. Winds northwest, 30 going 40. Sunny skies, 7 overnight and cloudy. Friday, by late afternoon, they got scattered showers. In the nighttime, 15 millimeters of rain. During the day, winds northeast, 30 going 50 with a high of 12. Saturday, a high of 10. Sunny, scattered showers, 2 to 4 millimeters of rain. North winds, 30 going 50. 10 on Sunday. Winds southwest, 20 going 40. Sunny skies, 6 overnight, 11 for Monday. The marine forecast, cloudy skies with winds southwest, 25 knots. West 20 overnight, 10 to 15 from the west by tomorrow afternoon. Tomorrow evening, winds will be variable, 10 to 15 knots. 8:26 out in Big Bay, tide is going to be low tonight, 2.3 feet. 1:19 in the morning, high at 4.3. 8:29, saltwater tide is low at 2.6. 1:42 in the morning, high at 4.3 feet.

The Junior Canadian Rangers of St. Augustine is a program that helps youths aged 12 to 18 develop ranger, life, and traditional skills. Ranger skills such as first aid training, navigating with a map, compass, and GPS, and tying knots and lashes. Life skills like managing stress, resolving conflicts, and assisting in the well-being of others. And traditional skills such as unique art opportunities like carving, and training in traditional hunting practices like archery. To learn more of the opportunities and skills the JCR brings, visit their page on the Government of Canada's website.

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1: 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Jackie is going to be cutting the deck of cards. 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
1: 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If it's your birthday today, happy birthday. Aries, Mars, your ruler, is moving through the most domestic area of your chart. So when it comes to dealing with family matters, you will make quick decisions and take decisive action. Loved ones know they can trust you to put the world to rights. Taurus, if you feel that your efforts have been a bit too predictable of late, then make it your business today to do something out of the ordinary. The fact that you rarely act this crazy means others are more likely to take you seriously in the future. Gemini, Uranus in your birth sign is encouraging you to look for the kind of solutions that most people never see. You like to solve problems on what you come up with over the next 24 hours. Will do your reputation for cleverness no harm at all. Cancer, something that was applicable yesterday will be crystal clear today, thanks to your ability to tune into other people's feelings and see life from their point of view. With Mars in your sign, you possess energy aplenty, but infinity is more important. Leo, an upheaval of some kind is likely today, but it won't be anything you need to be too concerned about. Treat it as a passing errand rather than the end of the world, and refuse to join in if some people get overly emotional. Virgo, you may not want to make a fuss, but what if a work colleague gets up today is not to your liking? You must speak up. Even if you know they're doing something wrong and keep quiet about it, that means you will share in the guilt. Libra, with the Sun and Mercury moving through the most secretive area of your chart, you prefer to keep a low profile, but that won't be possible today. If you have a part to play in what's going on, it's your duty to play it well. Scorpio, if you feel the need to take a break, then first start making plans for the weekend. You won't have to travel far to feel refreshed, but you will have to get away from people whose negative outlook on life has been dragging you down. Sagittarius, if you don't feel like being sociable, then make sure others know you would prefer to be left alone. Not even a Sag can be the life of the soul and party every day of the week. So talk less and think more over the next 24 hours. Capricorn, just because you have strong opinions about something does not mean you have to broadcast them to the world. According to the planets, you should keep those opinions to yourself today, if only to avoid sparking an unnecessary war of words. Aquarius, someone who has no business poking their nose into your private life must be told clearly and sharply that you won't put up with their snooping. It's not that you have something to hide, but your affairs are no concern to them. And for you, Pisces, today you must watch every word you say, because some people may still be looking for an excuse to start a fight. Don't give it to them, even if you know you would win.

The two-hour mix show has drawn to the end for the day. We hope you enjoy the fantastic music and the entertainment news. Stay tuned to the RPC. Have a great one.

0: It's 3 o'clock, and welcome to the RPC show on CJAS. Coming up on the show, your 4 o'clock news segment, updated weather forecast, trivia, and a great variety of music. 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Mainly clear skies this evening, southwest winds 25, high of 15. Clear overnight, winds from the west 25, temperature of 11. Tomorrow, mix of sun and cloud, northwest winds 20, high of 16. Cloudy overnight, temperature of 6. Friday, mainly cloudy, winds from the east 20, temperature of 13. Showers overnight, a high of 6. Saturday, chance of a shower, north winds 25 with gusts to 40, temperature of 11. Clear overnight, northwest winds 15, temperature of 3, feeling more like minus 1. And on Sunday, a mix of sun and cloud with the eye of 11. Marine forecast for the Northeast Gulf. Winds southwest 25 this evening, veering to west 20 late overnight, diminishing to west 10 to 15 tomorrow afternoon, then becoming variable 10 to 15 tomorrow evening. Friday, winds variable 10 to 15 knots, increasing to southeast 15 to 20 in the afternoon and to north 25 to 35 late in the day. Saturday, winds northeast 35 knots, backing to northwest 25 to 35. Sunday, winds northwest 15 to 20 knots, backing to southwest 20. North Shore and Lower North Shore. Baikomo, clear skies tonight. Winds west 20, becoming light late evening, a low of 8. Sitalo and Port Cartier, clear. Winds southwest 20, gusting to 40, becoming northwest 20, late evening, a low of 6. Mingani, Anticosti, Natasquan, and Chevry. Clearing this evening, southwest winds 20, gusting to 40, becoming northwest 20, gusting to 40 near midnight, a low of 9. Blanc-Sablon, partly cloudy, winds southwest 30, gusting to 50, a low of 9. Weather forecast brought to you by CJAS.
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1: Weather forecast issued by Environment Canada, brought to you by CJAS. Mainly clear skies this evening, southwest winds 25, high of 15. Clear overnight, winds from the west 25, temperature of 11. Tomorrow, a mix of sun and cloud, northwest winds 20, high of 16. Cloudy overnight, temperature of 6. Friday, mainly cloudy, winds from the east 20, temperature of 13. Showers overnight, a high of 6. Saturday, chance of a shower, north winds 25 with gusts to 40, temperature of 11. Clear overnight, northwest winds 15, temperature of 3, feeling more like minus 1. And on Sunday, a mix of sun and cloud with the eye of 11. Marine forecast for the Northeast Gulf. Winds southwest 25 this evening, veering to west 20 late overnight, diminishing to west 10 to 15 tomorrow afternoon, then becoming variable 10 to 15 tomorrow evening. Friday, winds variable 10 to 15 knots, increasing to southeast 15 to 20 in the afternoon and to north 25 to 35 late in the day. Saturday, winds northeast 35 knots, backing to northwest 25 to 35. Sunday, winds northwest 15 to 20 knots, backing to southwest 20. North Shore and Lower North Shore. Bay Como, clear skies tonight. Winds west 20, becoming light late evening, a low of 8. Sitil and Port Cartier, clear. Winds southwest 20, gusting to 40, becoming northwest 20, late evening, a low of 6. Mingani, Anticosti, Natasquan, and Chevry. Clearing this evening, southwest winds 20, gusting to 40, becoming northwest 20, gusting to 40 near midnight, a low of 9. Blanc-Sablon, partly cloudy, winds southwest 30, gusting to 50, a low of 9. Weather forecast brought to you by CJAS.
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4 o'clock news for Wednesday, September the 16th, 2026. An association representing Quebec farmers is calling on the federal government to suspend its plans for a high-speed rail project between Quebec City and Toronto. The Union of Agricultural Producers last Friday wrote to Federal Transport Minister Stephen McKinnon to ask him to put the brakes on the project. The union president, Martin Caro, in the letter questioned the benefits of a Quebec City-Toronto high-speed rail line. Mr. Caro says that a high-frequency train would also provide gains in travel time and reliability at lower cost. The union is asking the federal government to suspend the project. It's also asking the government to launch an independent review comparing options for a high-speed and a high-frequency train. Aalto currently estimates the high-speed rail project would cost between $60 and $90 billion, but some experts say the final cost may be higher. Construction on the first segment between Montreal and Ottawa could begin as early as 2029. Canada's Dollarama raised annual comparable sales growth forecast today as budget-conscious shoppers increasingly opted for its discount everyday products while contending with higher cost of living. As consumers look for ways to stretch their budgets, many have shifted to affordable alternatives across categories ranging from pantry staples to personal care products, boosting traffic at dollar stores such as Dollarama, which sells merchandise at price points of up to $5. The discount retailer expects annual comparable sales in Canada to grow between 4 and 4.5%, compared with its previous forecast of a 3 to 4% rise. CEO Neil Rossi said at the time when households are making careful spending decisions, customers continue to count on Dollarama for dependable value. Comparable sales at its Canadian stores rose 5.4% in the second quarter, driven by a 3.7% increase in customer traffic. Average transaction size increased 1.7% from 2% growth in the prior quarter. Dollarama maintained its outlook for Australia and said it expects the segment to post a net loss in fiscal 2027 as it continues to invest in business transformation initiatives. Dollarama sourced 54% of its Canadian procurement volume from North American vendors in fiscal 2026, while directly importing the remaining 46% from overseas suppliers, mostly in China, as of February 1st. From Saskatoon, summer usually offers a reprieve for emergency departments in cities across the country, especially when compared to the influx in patients that doctors deal with during flu season. But this year, Canadian emergency physicians say they could not catch their breath. Emergency departments continue to feel very busy, said Dr. Brittany Ellis, a Saskatoon emergency physician and representative of the Canadian Association of Emergency Physicians. According to Ms. Ellis,

Less complex cases and overcrowding are just the tip of the iceberg, leading to what seems to be a busier than usual summer for emergency departments. An aging population, a short supply of inpatient beds, limited access to long-term care facilities, and a lack of other health care supports also contribute to the nationwide problem. The challenges we are facing are a result of a system-level crisis, Ms. Ellis said. They are not going away, and we are continuing to have ineffective services to provide patients the best care possible. Saskatoon experienced a 6.7% increase in the number of patients treated in hospitals this summer, compared to the five-year summer average. Province-wide, there was an 8.4% increase. Vice President of Integrated Saskatoon Health with the SHA, Josh Ash, said more and more people are accessing emergency care. Throughout the summer months, Ms. Ellis witnessed patients boarding in emergency departments while they waited hours or days for an inpatient bed to free up. Others waited for extremely long periods of time to see an emergency physician, she said. This makes the emergency department environment very chaotic, very stressful, and at times very difficult for patients and providers alike. Safe, timely access to patient care is one of the health authority's key priorities, according to Mr. Ash. The SHA has been working to increase capacity in its hospitals for the last several months. Additional inpatient beds have been added to all three of Saskatoon's hospitals. The SHA has also added long-term beds and transitional care beds in the community. The federal government has approved $76 million in emergency aid for Flair Airlines as the high price of jet fuel continues to bleed money from carriers. Flair CEO Len Corrado said the financial lifeline shows that government officials recognize the severity of the problem and want to keep the industry competitive. The Canada Enterprise Emergency Funding Corporation says it approves bailout loans to offset roaring fuel costs and make airfares more affordable. The Crown Corporation says the loan must be repaid within 4 years with interest that sits below market rates. Air Transat parent Transat AT Incorporated has secured $430 million in financial aid since the Iran war began in late February. The war triggered a surge in energy prices that has pushed the price of jet fuel to roughly double the levels from a year ago. The government says Porter Airlines also recently received a $125 million bailout loan. Local companies were among those seeking to catch the attention of global investors invited to a first-of-its-kind summit in Toronto this week. Prime Minister Mark Carney invited investors from around the world to come to Canada in hopes of attracting trillions of dollars of local investment. David Brazil, former leader of the province's PC party and now a senior advisor at Global Public Affairs, was in Toronto to advise local business owners this week about some of the opportunities available. Mr. Brazil says he was there to give a little advice to have some companies here that could benefit from trillions of dollars of investment based on the services they provide and the products they can develop for Newfoundlanders and Labradorians. Mr. Brazil is back in the province to attend the Placentia Bay Industrial Showcase. He says Canada is open for business and the atmosphere is upbeat.

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0: Weather forecast issued by Environment Canada, brought to you by CJAS. Mainly clear skies this evening. Southwest winds 25, high of 15. Clear overnight winds from the west 25, temperature of 11. Tomorrow, mix of sun and cloud. Northwest winds 20, high of 16. Cloudy overnight, temperature of 6. Friday, mainly cloudy. Winds from the east 20, temperature of 13. Showers overnight, a high of 6. Saturday, chance of a shower. North winds 25 with gusts to 40. Temperature up 11. Clear overnight. Northwest winds 15. Temperature up 3. Feeling more like minus 1. And on Sunday, a mix of sun and cloud with the eye up 11. Marine forecast for the Northeast Gulf. Winds southwest 25 this evening, veering to west 20 late overnight, diminishing to west 10 to 15 tomorrow afternoon, then becoming variable 10 to 15 tomorrow evening. Friday, winds variable 10 to 15 knots, increasing to southeast 15 to 20 in the afternoon and to north 25 to 35 late in the day. Saturday, winds northeast 35 knots, backing to northwest 25 to 35. Sunday, winds northwest 15 to 20 knots, backing to southwest 20. North Shore and Lower North Shore. Baikomo, clear skies tonight. Winds west 20, becoming light late evening, a low of 8. Sitil and Port Cartier, clear. Winds southwest 20, gusting to 40, becoming northwest 20, late evening, a low of 6. Mingani, Anticosti, Natasquan, and Chevry. Clearing this evening, southwest winds 20, gusting to 40, becoming northwest 20, gusting to 40 near midnight, a low of 9. Blanc-Sablanc, partly cloudy, winds southwest 30, gusting to 50, a low of 9. Weather forecast brought to you by CJAS.
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Hi, this is Louis Lavallee. I was born and raised in St. Augustine, but now I currently live in Sweden. 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

0: 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Standard pieces of identification are required when opening an account to confirm the given information and properly identify the person opening the account. The identification documents must be recognized items, such as a valid driver's license issued in Canada, a social insurance card, a provincial health card, or a Desjardins access card. For more information on opening an account or the identity documents required, please contact the case where you would like to open an account. Case Populaire, money working for people.
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John Wesley Hardin fell dead, 'cause Hardin couldn't run.

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1: You know the Kevin Bateman Center, right? It's the place where our town's arena is located for anything hockey. Not to mention that it's the main venue for any big indoor event. The Kevin Bateman Center is here for all of us.

cannot accomplish all that we need to do without working together. The Municipality of St. Augustine, working on a better future for all residents of St. Augustine.

Welcome to the 5 o'clock news roundup for Wednesday, September the 16th, 2026. Regular monthly sitting for the municipality of St. Augustin held yesterday evening, 7 p.m. in the conference hall. From the agenda, tabling and adoption of the August 18th, 2026 regular sitting minutes. No correspondence to be tabled at this sitting. Presentation and approval of non-reducible expenditures for a total amount of $42,261.23. Presentation and approval of planned and other expenditures amounting to $14,629.71. Presentation and approval of payable accounts with a certificate of available funds for a total of $53,386.28. List of credit commitments for planned and other expenditures, $15,075. Support for the Essor Côte Nord program, which is in French. Decision to seek interest. Whereas the environment has officially notified the municipality of St. Augustin that we are non-conforming without a certified sewage attendant, there are no municipal employees that can leave the community to take the course. An attendant is mandatory and the municipality is seeking a person interested in taking the certification. The Municipal Council authorizes General Director Ms. Corrine Driscoll to proceed with a call for interest for parties interested in taking this training and certification. Decision to sign a contract. The contract for the acquisition of the vehicle required for the composting project is ready to be finalized. The Municipal Council authorizes the General Director to sign the documents for acquisitions and attach a copy of her driver's license to complete the transaction. To purchase two computers. The computers in the General Director and Assistant General Director's offices cannot be upgraded to Windows 11, which is required to protect the computers from viruses, malware, and spyware. The Council authorizes the General Director, Ms. Corrine Driscoll, to proceed with the purchase of the computers and that all costs be allocated to office equipment. To purchase two pallets of salt. Two pallets of salt is required for the roads for the fall and winter, 2026-2027. General Director, Ms. Corrine Driscoll, was given authorization to proceed with the purchase of salt to replenish the municipal stock. Decision to order chemicals. The winter order for chemicals for the purification is due to be ordered. General Director Ms. Corrine Driscoll will proceed with the required chemicals. To submit a project, the graveyard adjacent to the school on Rue de la Brante need to have a fence to protect the graves at that location. The MRC, the Gulf de Saint-Laurent, has funds that can accommodate such a project. Council authorizes General Director to proceed with an application to the MRC for the funds to be authorized to sign all documents pertaining to the project, and that the municipality commits to a $2,500 monetary contribution to the project. Question period. Mayor acting as chairman receives questions from the floor and closing up the sitting. The candidate from Team Frechette convened media in Sitil yesterday for a mid-campaign update, highlighting the construction of a new daycare center and a 121-unit affordable housing block on Como Street. Kateri Champagne-Jourdain wanted to demonstrate that her commitments made 4 years ago are becoming a reality. The outgoing MP recalled her party's main promises for the next 4 years, in terms of security, housing, the modernization of the Port Cartier swimming pool, and a bridge over to Saguenay. When I take on a case, I make sure to see it through to the end. We have worked at all levels across the country to meet the needs and take care of our infrastructure. Kateri Champagne-Jourdain clarifies that her political party will act without increasing the tax burden on taxpayers. The candidate cites the example of a bridge project over the Saguenay River. Team Frechette.

has included the project in the Quebec Infrastructure Plan, PQI, and plans to launch an international call for expressions of interest within the first 100 days of the next mandate to find a private partner. Madame Jourdain announced further promises before the end of the election campaign, notably for the extension of Route 138 in the Lower North Shore. Despite the withdrawal of the former Minister of Transport, she is positioning herself in favor of completing Route 138 all the way to Blanc-Sablon. As winter approaches, the issue of housing for homeless people is once again at the forefront of discussions in Sept-Îles. Laurent Point is working to renew its warming center, while the city and the organization are also considering various measures to reduce the risk associated with drug use in public spaces. Laurent Point hopes to reopen its warming center for the winter season. However, the organization is currently awaiting confirmation of government funding before an opening date can be announced. For Alexander Deschen, winter measures do not always take sufficient account of the reality of the North Shore. Winter weather services are designed for large centers in southern Quebec. Our reality on the North Shore is completely different, he points out. According to him, with temperatures that can drop rapidly, the warming shelter becomes an essential service. Sept-Îles Mayor Benoit Matot acknowledges that emergency accommodation and warming services are among the priorities on which the city is working with local organizations. No one is burying their head in the sand and saying there's no problem, he asserts. We know it's a growing problem. According to him, the situation has also become much more visible in recent years as resources on the ground are increasingly in demand. The presence of injection equipment in public places is also a concern for Ron Point. The organization is currently in discussions with Public Health and the city about installing yellow collection bins for youth syringes. Managing makeshift camps remains another challenge. The city says it wants to be tolerant while intervening when necessary. As soon as it affects a park, a school, when it is nearby, we will have zero tolerance, says Mayor Matot. In other situations, the city tries to find a balance when asking people to move their tents. The Sept-Îles-based company Metal 7 is calling on major contractors on the North Shore to choose regional expertise. Faced with the unpredictability caused by the trade war with the United States, Metal 7 has itself chosen to strengthen its own local supply chains. Metal 7 generates 92% of its revenue outside of Canada. According to the president and CEO, Herrick Martin, this international success is primarily based on a local ecosystem of expertise. Our expansion has been achieved by working with players very close to home, such as ArcelorMittal, IOC, or Iron Ore Quebec, which have allowed us to develop our expertise. According to him, choosing local production is in no way a compromise on performance. On the contrary, investing here allows us to preserve regional know-how and develop new expertise. The company highlights its partnerships with local suppliers, such as Normec, Group LD, and Distribution JRV, which has collaborated with Metal 7 for over 25 years. Faced with the pressures of a price war, the most effective response for businesses is to stand together and join forces, believes Bastien Poirier, wealth management advisor for National Bank Financial. The advisor pointed out, however, that contract awards remain governed by each party's competitiveness requirements. He therefore suggests establishing a prioritization chain with major regional industrial players to systematically favor local suppliers when they meet the needs. Frozen old raspberries from the company Alasco are being recalled from the market due to possible norovirus contamination. These products in 1 kg and 5 kg formats with dimension best before November the 10th, 2027, were offered for sale in Quebec, Ontario, and the Maritime Provinces.
The Canadian Food Inspection Agency, CFIA, warns that the products subject to a recall should be thrown out or returned to the place where they were purchased. People exposed to the virus usually develop symptoms within 24 to 48 hours, but symptoms can appear 12 hours after exposure. The main symptoms of norovirus-related illnesses are diarrhea, vomiting, nausea, and abdominal cramps. If the case is severe, intravenous fluid administration in hospital may be necessary. The Saguenay Police Service, SPS, is looking for a suspect in connection with a vehicle fire that started yesterday afternoon in the Chicoutimi area. Police received several reports around 4:45 p.m. related to a car burning in a parking lot. Witnesses to the scene claimed to have seen a man deliberately set fire to the car before fleeing on foot. An investigator from the SPS and the Forensic Identification Unit went to the scene to try to shed light on this story. They spent several hours at the scene to analyze it in depth. At the moment, no one has been arrested in the case, as the municipal police force continues its investigation. A Quebec coroner said police in Lévis did not take appropriate steps in their search for 13-year-old Alois Lugis, who was found dead in a creek near her school in November 2024. Coroner Luc Malouac questioned why officers suspended ground searches overnight during a period when Lugis may still have been alive. Mr. Malouac found police focused too heavily on the fact that she was considered suicidal and failed to adequately account for another part of her profile. She was a missing 13-year-old child. Search guidance for children her age called for a more intensive search of isolated areas, he said. Lugis disappeared November 6 after leaving school during her lunch break and failing to return for her afternoon classes. The school contacted her father before calling police. Police in Lévis, south of Quebec City, initially searched a 300-meter perimeter around the school and unsuccessfully tried to locate Lugis through her cell phone, which had been turned off. Coroner Malouac questioned whether police developed tunnel vision after those efforts failed. Lévis police testified that 95% of missing youths are quickly found through searches within 300 meters and cell phone geolocation. Police suspended the ground search at around 9:15 p.m. because of darkness and fatigue, though investigators continued working on the case overnight. The search resumed the following morning. Lugis was found at around 1:20 p.m. November the 7th in a creek about 700 meters from her school, with her face submerged in the water. She was later declared dead at the hospital. One investigator testified that reducing the police presence can sometimes allow a suicidal person to return on their own. Search guidance for missing children between 13 and 15 called for isolated areas to be flooded with mobile resources. Mr. Malouin said he found officers should have considered both profiles when deciding how to conduct the search. The girl's family and school staff believed she was in the woods and repeatedly called for a police dog to be used. Quebec Provincial Police offered the services of a police dog handler and its Emergency Measures Division, but the Lévis police official in charge declined the offer, preferring to wait until morning. Mr. Malouac concluded that the girl drowned accidentally and did not intend to take her own life. The coroner recommended that Lévis police update officers' knowledge of ground search practices and that provincial police better inform other forces about the specialized services they offer. Mounties east of Edmonton say a small plane made an emergency landing on a highway early this morning. The RCMP says the Cessna 172 was blocking southbound lanes of Highway 21. Traffic was to be redirected until emergency crews could clear the scene. Two people were on board the aircraft at the time of the landing. Police say no injuries were reported. The Transportation Safety Board of Canada has been notified. The Cessna 172 Skyhawk is a popular single-engine aircraft
commonly used to train student pilots. A 31-year-old Calgary man has been charged after he allegedly made a threat on Prime Minister Mark Carney's life. The federal RCMP's Integrated National Security Enforcement Team, INSET, launched an investigation after receiving a tip about a YouTube account that posted a death threat aimed at Carney. INSET, with the assistance of the Calgary Police Service, arrested and charged Jamie DaCosta with uttering a threat against the Prime Minister of Canada. DaCosta appeared in the Alberta Court of Justice in Calgary yesterday, but the matter was put over until Friday. The RCMP Federal Policing is mandated to investigate criminal offenses arising from terrorism, espionage, cyber attacks, nuclear security risk, foreign influence activities, incidents involving the security of an internationally protected person, IPPs, the unlawful release of national security information, and terrorist financing. As part of its protective mandate, the RCMP is responsible for safeguarding designated Canadians and select foreign diplomatic personnel residing in Canada. As per Article 22 of the Vienna Convention on Diplomatic Relations, as well as visiting IPPs. Police say security continues to be a concern for public figures within Canada and abroad, a situation that is a time for increased vigilance. Federal co-working sites in the National Capital Region will be reallocated to four federal departments this fall to help support 4 days a week in office mandate for public servants. The federal government plans to close its GC co-working sites in Ottawa, Gatineau, and across Canada on September the 30th and provide the 266 workstations to federal departments to meet their space requirements. Public Services and Procurement Canada said the GC co-working sites in Ottawa and Gatineau will be assigned to the Department of National Defense, Employment and Solidarity, Development Canada, and Public Services and Procurement Canada. 5 of the 10 co-working sites across Canada will be reallocated to Public Services and Procurement Canada to accommodate public servants. Spokesperson for Public Services and Procurement Canada said the spaces have been allocated based on operational needs and organizational demand. The GC co-working site at Place du Portage in Gatineau will be reassigned to Employment and Social Development Canada. The federal government opened the co-working sites across Canada to accommodate public servants in more than 50 departments, allowing staff to return to work without adding to their office. The government says each location was IT-enabled and offers individual workstations and collaborative spaces. Earlier this week, the department said 10% of federal public servants cannot be accommodated in the office 4 days a week this fall due to a shortage of office space. The department hopes to be able to accommodate 95% of federal public servants in the office 4 days a week by March 31, 2027. The Department of National Defense has said workspace may be limited at certain buildings and implementation of the 4-day office mandate will be managed by managers. Both Environment and Climate Change Canada and Health Canada have said there are a few locations where a phased approach to the return to office mandate would be needed. A new groundhog is being ushered in to take on the important job of predicting Canada's long-range forecast every winter. The town of South Bruce Peninsula has announced a new albino groundhog to become Canada's most famous weather procrastinator. The previous Wyerton Welly died in March last year, and since then, town officials have been working to fill some big paws. Officially starting the new role at the 2027 Wyerton Welly Festival on February the 2nd, where he will make his first prediction, the new albino groundhog will help bring community together through shared history of the event that lasted more than 70 years. South Bruce Peninsula Mayor Jay Kirkland said they know how much Welly means to their community and to people across Ontario and Canada. We look forward to watching him settle into his new home and, of course, seeing what he has to say about the weather on February the 2nd. The tradition has caught the attention of visitors from around the world ever since the festival began back in 1956. The groundhog will make a prediction of whether we will get an early spring or 6 more weeks of winter,
depending on if they see their shadow. Alberta Border Guard seized hundreds of pounds of cocaine from two trucks trying to enter Canada from the United States this summer. The Canada Border Services Agency says officers at the Coutts border crossing in southern Alberta stopped one truck on July 26 and the second on July 31st, intercepting a total of 475 pounds of the drug. The first truck was referred for a second examination, during which officers found 80 bricks of suspected cocaine hidden within four boxes among the declared load. The driver and a passenger were arrested. The CBSA says a total of 200 pounds of cocaine was seized from the vehicle. The second truck was also referred to a second examination, at which time officers detected 107 bricks of cocaine. Officers found a total of 275 pounds of suspected cocaine. The driver was arrested. These significant cocaine seizures at the Coutts Port of Entry demonstrate the vigilance, expertise, and dedication of our Border Services officers in preventing illegal drugs and other contraband from entering Canada and causing harm to our communities, said Jana Lee Bill, the Regional Director General of the CBSA Prairie Region. Last year, CBSA officers in Alberta made 1,292 seizures of illegal narcotics, including 2,334 pounds of cocaine. Leaders of the Parti Québécois and the Liberal Party of Quebec showed agreement on not one but 2 points in the space of a few seconds during yesterday's TVA face-to-face. Paul St-Pierre Plamondon and Charles Millard both indicated their intention to cap rent prices in private retirement homes and their position in favor of preventing illness and injury by promoting physical activity among Quebecers. In collaboration with the Administrative Housing Tribunal, we absolutely must curb the increases, said Mr. Millard. I no longer want to see 80-year-olds going to the TAL to defend increases that make no sense, and I have no doubt that you agree with me. Mr. Plamondon took the opportunity to put forward another point that is not in dispute in either of their platforms. Our measure differs somewhat. It will be a measure that we will announce soon, but congratulations on having looked onto this. It needs to be done, he mentioned to Mr. Millard. Another point on which we agree is prevention. We both came out on the same day to say the same thing. The deterioration of the physical and mental health of Quebecers during the 8 years of the CAQ government must be addressed by taking care of people's health. 8 long years after the initial request, victims of Pastor Claude Goulat learned yesterday that they will be compensated for the numerous sufferings they endured. The class action trial against Pastor Goulat and three Baptist organizations opened in November 2025 in Quebec City. The decision was finally handed down on September the 8th. The plaintiffs were each seeking $2 million in compensation and punitive damages. In the long 111-page judgment, the court found Claude Goulat and the Church of Victoriaville liable to a victim and members of a first group. The court awarded one of the plaintiffs $467,000 in monetary damages and $50,000 in moral damages. Members of the first group will, however, have to file individual claims for their own damages. The tribunal also holds Claude Goulat and the Church of Quebec East responsible with respect to a second victim and members of a second group. The court awarded $788,000 in monetary damages and $75,000 in moral damages. The members of the second group will also have to file individual claims. For now, the total amount to be paid reaches nearly $1.4 million. Claude Goulat, 76, has been serving an 8-year prison sentence since 2022 in connection with physical and psychological abuse inflicted on 5 boys when he was their educator in the 1980s and 2000s. He was defending himself in a class action lawsuit against him and three Baptist organizations. According to the judgment, their liability is not the same. Representatives of the class action are Mark Levasseur and Jonathan Sanosky,
who both lived under Mr. Gallant's authority during their childhood. According to case law, corporal punishment inflicted on an adolescent is harmful in that it risks triggering aggressive or antisocial behavior. Finally, corporal punishment inflicted with an object such as a ruler or a belt is harmful both physically and emotionally. These forms of punishment, we can conclude, are not reasonable. The Opus card is now available digitally to Montreal Transit users with Android devices. The Regional Transit Planning Agency for the Greater Montreal Area, known as the ARTM, has been testing this new virtual offering since late 2025. There were 20,000 people who tested the system before its wider release via the Chrono app, which all smartphone users can use to purchase and validate tickets. The new virtual offering is part of a $146 million Concerto project that aims to modernize payment options for transit users. Testing is still underway for iPhone users to be able to have virtual Opus cards on their devices. Physical Opus cards will remain available for those who do not have a smartphone. The plan is to eventually also allow transit users to pay with a bank card instead of an Opus card. Testing on that development has not yet started. Convicted killer and serial rapist Paul Bernardo is up for parole for the fourth time in 8 years next month, as the lawyer for the victims' families pushes for longer intervals between hearings. Paul Bernardo has been designated a dangerous offender and has been diagnosed as being a sadistic sexual psychopath. And nobody can dispute medically or scientifically that there is no cure for sadistic sexual psychopathy. Now 62 years old, Bernardo will plead his case before the Parole Board of Canada on October the 20th from the medium security La Macasa Institution in Quebec, where he was transferred to in 2023 from a maximum security prison in Ontario. Bernardo has spent more than 30 years behind bars after he and his then-wife Carla Omolka kidnapped, tortured, and killed 14-year-old Leslie Mahaffey in 1991 at their home in Port Dalhousie, Ontario. Her body parts were found encased in concrete in Lake Gibson, near St. Catharines, on the same day that Bernardo and Omolka were married. A year later, 15-year-old Christian French was abducted as she walked home from school in St. Catharines. She was tortured and held captive for 3 days before she was killed. Her body was found in a ditch in Burlington, Ontario. Some of Bernardo's crimes, which spanned several years in the late 1980s and early 1990s, were videotaped. Bernardo was sentenced to life in prison without the eligibility of parole until 25 years after his arrest in 1993. He has been subsequently denied parole in 2018, 2021, and 2024. Omolka served 12 years until 2005 after pleading guilty to manslaughter. An association representing Quebec farmers is calling on the federal government to suspend its plans for a high-speed rail project between Quebec City and Toronto. The Union of Agricultural Producers last Friday wrote to Federal Transport Minister Stephen McKinnon to ask him to put the brakes on the project. The union president, Martin Caro, in the letter questioned the benefits of a Quebec City-Toronto high-speed rail line. Mr. Caro says that a high-frequency train would also provide gains in travel time and reliability at lower cost. The union is asking the federal government to suspend the project. It's also asking the government to launch an independent review comparing options for a high-speed and a high-frequency train. Aalto currently estimates the high-speed rail project would cost between $60 and $90 billion, but some experts say the final cost may be higher. Construction on the first segment between Montreal and Ottawa could begin as early as 2029. Canada's Dollarama raised annual comparable sales growth forecast today, as budget-conscious shoppers increasingly opted for its discount everyday products while contending with higher cost of living. As consumers look for ways to stretch their budgets, many have shifted to affordable alternatives across categories ranging from pantry staples to personal care products, boosting traffic at dollar stores such as Dollarama,
which sells merchandise at price points of up to $5. The discount retailer expects annual comparable sales in Canada to grow between 4 and 4.5%, compared with its previous forecast of a 3 to 4% rise. CEO Neil Rossi said at the time when households are making careful spending decisions, customers continue to count on Dollarama for dependable value. Comparable sales at its Canadian stores rose 5.4% in the second quarter, driven by a 3.7% increase in customer traffic. Average transaction size increased 1.7% from 2% growth in the prior quarter. Dollarama maintained its outlook for Australia and said it expects the segment to post a net loss in fiscal 2027 as it continues to invest in business transformation initiatives. Dollarama sourced 54% of its Canadian procurement volume from North American vendors in fiscal 2026, while directly importing the remaining 46% from overseas suppliers, mostly in China, as of February 1st. From Saskatoon, summer usually offers a reprieve for emergency departments in cities across the country, especially when compared to the influx in patients that doctors deal with during flu season. But this year, Canadian emergency physicians say they could not catch their breath. Emergency departments continue to feel very busy, said Dr. Brittany Ellis, a Saskatoon emergency physician and representative of the Canadian Association of Emergency Physicians. According to Ms. Ellis, complex cases and overcrowding are just the tip of the iceberg, leading to what seems to be a busier than usual summer for emergency departments. An aging population, a short supply of inpatient beds, limited access to long-term care facilities, and a lack of other health care supports also contribute to the nationwide problem. The challenges we are facing are a result of a system-level crisis, Ms. Ellis said. They are not going away, and we are continuing to have ineffective services to provide patients the best care possible. Saskatoon experienced a 6.7% increase in the number of patients treated in hospitals this summer, compared to the five-year summer average. Province-wide, there was an 8.4% increase. Vice President of Integrated Saskatoon Health with the SHA, Josh Ash, said more and more people are accessing emergency care. Throughout the summer months, Ms. Ellis witnessed patients boarding in emergency departments while they waited hours or days for an inpatient bed to free up. Others waited for extremely long periods of time to see an emergency physician, she said. This makes the emergency department environment very chaotic, very stressful, and at times very difficult for patients and providers alike. Safe, timely access to patient care is one of the health authority's key priorities, according to Mr. Ash. The SHA has been working to increase capacity in its hospitals for the last several months. Additional inpatient beds have been added to all three of Saskatoon's hospitals. The SHA has also added long-term beds and transitional care beds in the community. The federal government has approved $76 million in emergency aid for Flair Airlines as the high price of jet fuel continues to bleed money from carriers. Flair CEO Len Corrado said the financial lifeline shows that government officials recognize the severity of the problem and want to keep the industry competitive. The Canada Enterprise Emergency Funding Corporation says it approves bailout loans to offset roaring fuel costs and make airfares more affordable. The Crown Corporation says the loan must be repaid within 4 years with interest that sits below market rates. Air Transat parent Transat AT Incorporated has secured $430 million in financial aid since the Iran war began in late February. The war triggered a surge in energy prices that has pushed the price of jet fuel to roughly double the levels from a year ago. The government says Porter Airlines also recently received a $125 million bailout loan.
Local companies were among those seeking to catch the attention of global investors invited to a first-of-its-kind summit in Toronto this week. Prime Minister Mark Carney invited investors from around the world to come to Canada in hopes of attracting trillions of dollars of local investment. David Brazil, former leader of the province's PC party and now a senior advisor at Global Public Affairs, was in Toronto to advise local business owners this week about some of the opportunities available. Mr. Brazil says he was there to give a little advice to have some companies there that could benefit from trillions of dollars of investment based on the services they provide and the products they can develop for Newfoundlanders and Labradorians. Mr. Brazil is back in the province to attend the Placentia Bay Industrial Showcase. He says Canada is open for business and the atmosphere is upbeat.

sports highlights for Wednesday, September the 16th, 2026. Spencer Torkelson smashed a three-run homer as part of a four-run inning, and the Detroit Tigers routed the Toronto Blue Jays 10-1 yesterday. Max Clark had a one-run double earlier in the fourth inning as Detroit 72-79 won its sixth straight. Riley Green and John Peck had RBI singles in the fifth and sixth innings, respectively. A throwing error by Blue Jays catcher Alejandro Kirk in the eighth allowed two more runs to score, and Alu Lee hit a solo home run in the ninth. Drew Anderson, 5-6, struck out four over five scoreless innings in which he allowed just two hits and three walks. Relief pitchers Jacob Kyle and Brandt followed him to the mound. Kirk had an RBI single in the eighth for Toronto's 75-77 only offense. The Blue Jays dropped to two games back of Cleveland for the third and final wildcard spot in the American League after the Guardians rallied past the Chicago White Sox 7-6. Reliever Braden Fisher was the opener for Toronto's scheduled bullpen day. The clock was ticking toward an unusual deadline in the NHL, and teams with players relevant to it rushed to beat the final horn. The new collective bargaining agreement went into effect yesterday at midnight, at which time a seven-year contract became the longest a player could re-sign with his own team, and 6 years in free agency. The final eight-year deals were done yesterday. Ryan Leonard will tie Alex Tuch as the Capitals' highest-paid player. Washington locked up Ryan Leonard for $84 million starting with the 2027-28 season, making an average of $10.5 million a year through 2035. He will match new Capitals teammate Alex Tuch, who also got 8 years in a sign-and-trade with Buffalo, for the highest-paid player on the team when Leonard's new deal kicks in. Leonard, a 21-year-old winger, heads into his second full NHL season after breaking in during the spring of 2025. The Montreal Canadiens have signed a four-year contract extension with forward Alex Newhook. The deal carries an average annual value of $5.55 million U.S. and begins in the 2027-28 season. Newhook recorded 13 goals and 12 assists in 42 games with the Canadiens last season, including two power play goals and two game-winning goals. The 25-year-old then had 10 points in 19 games and scored the series' clinching goal in both of Montreal's Game 7 victories during the team's run to the Eastern Conference Final in the 2026 Stanley Cup playoffs. The forward from St. John's, Newfoundland and Labrador has registered 151 points, including 70 goals in 338 career NHL games with the Colorado Avalanche and the Canadiens since making his league debut in 2020-21. The Anaheim Ducks signed forward Cutter Gauthier to a six-year, $81 million contract last night, getting the deal done on the eve of players reporting to training camp. 22-year-old Gauthier was the most prominent restricted free agent still on sign with 2 weeks left before the start of the season. He will count $13.5 million against the salary cap through the 2031-32 season. Gauthier led Anaheim with 41 goals and 76 points last season and was also their leading scorer in the playoffs. He has 126 points in 171 games with the team since joining it in a trade from Philadelphia in January 2024. After matching Leo Carlson's five-year, $90 million offer sheet he signed with the Flyers earlier this summer, the Ducks had to make room to keep Gauthier. Connor Bedard has been the center figure for Chicago since he was selected by the Blackhawks with the number one pick in the 2023 draft. A single capital C had been heading toward the front of his number 98 jersey for a while. Bedard was named the 37th captain of the Blackhawks yesterday, capping an eventful offseason that included a new contract and another shoulder injury. At 21 years, 60 days, he is the second youngest captain in the history of the original six franchise behind Jonathan Toews.
Bedard said, "It's an incredible honor, something I don't take lightly." Chicago had gone without a captain since trading Nick Foligno into Minnesota in March. Foligno served as a mentor for Bedard, and a wave of prospects that the Blackhawks hope will lead the team back into playoff contention. DeMonte Coxe will never complain about all of the extra attention he's attracting this season from CFL defenses. That's what comes with being one of the CFL's top receivers, something Coxe had hoped to achieve since joining the Toronto Argonauts in 2022. Pressure is not really a thing because this is what you asked for, and once you ask for it, it becomes you, he said. The crown is heavy, but you wear it. Coxe hasn't given opposing defenses much grace as Toronto's number one receiver. The 6'3", 200-pound native of Baton Rouge is third in the CFL receiving with 65 catches for 1,083 yards, both career highs and 6 touchdowns. Coxie's next touchdown grab will also establish a new career mark. Eddie Steph considering after his collegiate career at Memphis. Coxe was bypassed in the 2021 NFL draft. He had a tryout with the Green Bay Packers but never signed with the club. Coxe didn't resume playing football again until 2022 when he signed with Toronto. And even then, he began a CFL career on the practice roster before being promoted to the active roster in time for the Argos' loss to the Ottawa Redblacks on July 31st.

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Mainly clear skies this evening. Southwest winds 25, high of 15. Clear overnight. Winds from the west 25, temperature of 11. Tomorrow, mix of sun and cloud. Northwest winds 20, high of 16. Cloudy overnight, temperature of 6. Friday, mainly cloudy. Winds from the east 20, temperature of 13. Showers overnight, a high of 6. Saturday, chance of a shower. North winds 25 with gusts to 40. Temperature up 11. Clear overnight. Northwest winds 15. Temperature up 3. Feeling more like minus 1. And on Sunday, a mix of sun and cloud with the eye up 11. Marine forecast for the Northeast Gulf. Winds southwest 25 this evening, veering to west 20 late overnight, diminishing to west 10 to 15 tomorrow afternoon, then becoming variable 10 to 15 tomorrow evening. Friday, winds variable 10 to 15 knots, increasing to southeast 15 to 20 in the afternoon and to north 25 to 35 late in the day. Saturday, winds northeast 35 knots, backing to northwest 25 to 35. Sunday, winds northwest 15 to 20 knots, backing to southwest 20. North Shore and Lower North Shore. Baikomo, clear skies tonight. Winds west 20, becoming light late evening, a low of 8. Sitil and Port Cartier, clear. Winds southwest 20, gusting to 40, becoming northwest 20, late evening, a low of 6. Mingani, Anticosti, Natasquan, and Chevry. Clearing this evening, southwest winds 20, gusting to 40, becoming northwest 20, gusting to 40 near midnight, a low of 9. Blanc-Sablon, partly cloudy, winds southwest 30, gusting to 50, a low of 9. Weather forecast brought to you by CJAS.

sick as a dog. Oh, the telephone was ringing and the lights they all went out, so we were drinking up and sitting in the dark. Then they lit up all the candles, there were only

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1: 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Mainly clear skies this evening. Southwest winds 25, high of 15. Clear overnight. Winds from the west 25, temperature of 11. Tomorrow, mix of sun and cloud. Northwest winds 20, high of 16. Cloudy overnight, temperature of 6. Friday, mainly cloudy. Winds from the east 20, temperature of 13. Showers overnight, a high of 6. Saturday, chance of a shower. North winds 25 with gusts to 40. Temperature up 11. Clear overnight. Northwest winds 15. Temperature

shrinking to northwest 25 to 35. Sunday, winds northwest 15 to 20 knots, backing to southwest 20. North Shore and Lower North Shore. Bay Como, clear skies tonight. Winds west 20, becoming light late evening, a low off 8. Sitil and Port Cartier, clear. Winds southwest 20, gusting to 40, becoming northwest 20, late evening, a low off 6. Mingani, Anticosti, Natasquan, and Chevry. Clearing this evening, southwest winds 20, gusting to 40, becoming northwest 20, gusting to 40 near midnight, a low off 9. Blanc-Sablon, partly cloudy, winds southwest 30, gusting to 50, a low off 9. Weather forecast brought to you by CJAS.

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the Municipality of St. Augustine, creating added strength within our community and representing the diversity of our residents for the betterment of our village. 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

0: Hi, I'm Scarlett, and I love visiting Singanus Dinh and Lands of Portage. 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

0: The five glorious mysteries of the Most Holy Rosary. In the name of the Father, and of the Son, and of the Holy Spirit, Amen. I believe in God,
1: the Father Almighty, the Creator of heaven and earth, and in Jesus Christ, His only Son, our Lord, who was conceived by the Holy Spirit, born of the Virgin Mary, suffered under Pontius Pilate, was crucified, died, and was buried. He descended into hell. The third day He arose again from the dead. He ascended into heaven, sits at the right hand of God the Father Almighty. From thence He shall come to judge the living and the dead. I believe in the Holy Spirit, the Holy Catholic Church, the communion of saints, the forgiveness of sins, the resurrection of the body, and life everlasting. Amen.
0: Our Father, who art in heaven, hallowed be thy name. Thy kingdom come, thy will be done, on earth as it is in heaven.
1: Give us this day our daily bread, and forgive us our trespasses, as we forgive those who trespass against us. And lead us not into temptation, but deliver us from evil. Amen.
0: Hail Mary, full of grace, the Lord is with thee. Blessed art thou among women, and blessed is the fruit of thy womb, Jesus.
1: Holy Mary, Mother of God, pray for us sinners, now and at the hour of our death. Amen.
0: Hail Mary, full of grace, the Lord is with thee.

0: Blessed art thou among women, and blessed is the fruit of thy womb, Jesus.
1: Holy Mary, Mother of God, pray for us sinners, now and at the hour of our death. Amen.
0: Hail Mary, full of grace, the Lord is with thee. Blessed art thou among women, and blessed is the fruit of thy womb, Jesus.
1: Holy Mary, Mother of God, pray for us sinners, now and at the hour of our death. Amen.
0: Glory be to the Father, and to the Son, and to the Holy Spirit.
1: As it was in the beginning, is now, and ever shall be, world without end. Amen.
0: The first glorious mystery, the resurrection. Our Father, who art in heaven, hallowed be thy name. Thy kingdom come, thy will be done on earth as it is in heaven.
1: Give us this day our daily bread, and forgive us our trespasses, as we forgive those who trespass against us. And lead us not into temptation, but deliver us from evil. Amen.
0: Hail Mary, full of grace, the Lord is with thee. Blessed art thou among women, and blessed is the fruit of thy womb, Jesus.
1: Holy Mary, Mother of God, pray for us sinners, now and at the hour of our death. Amen.
0: Hail Mary, full of grace, the Lord is with thee. Blessed art thou among women, and blessed is the fruit of thy womb, Jesus.
1: Holy Mary, Mother of God, pray for us sinners, now and at the hour of our death. Amen.
0: Hail Mary, full of grace, the Lord is with thee. Blessed art thou among women, and blessed is the fruit of thy womb, Jesus.
1: Holy Mary, Mother of God, pray for us sinners, now and at the hour of our death. Amen.
0: Hail Mary, full of grace, the Lord is with thee. Blessed art thou among women, and blessed is the fruit of thy womb, Jesus.
1: Holy Mary, Mother of God, pray for us sinners, now and at the hour of our death. Amen.
0: Hail Mary, full of grace, the Lord is with thee. Blessed art thou among women, and blessed is the fruit of thy womb, Jesus.
1: Holy Mary, Mother of God, pray for us sinners, now and at the hour of our death. Amen.
0: Hail Mary, full of grace, the Lord is with thee. Blessed art thou among women, and blessed is the fruit of thy womb, Jesus.
1: Holy Mary, Mother of God, pray for us sinners, now and at the hour of our death. Amen.
0: Hail Mary, full of grace, the Lord is with thee. Blessed art thou among women, and blessed is the fruit of thy womb, Jesus.
1: Holy Mary, Mother of God, pray for us sinners, now and at the hour of our death. Amen.
0: Hail Mary, full of grace, the Lord is with thee. Blessed art thou among women, and blessed is the fruit of thy womb, Jesus.
1: Holy Mary, Mother of God, pray for us sinners, now and at the hour of our death. Amen.
0: Hail Mary, full of grace, the Lord is with thee. Blessed art thou among women, and blessed is the fruit of thy womb, Jesus.
1: Holy Mary, Mother of God, pray for us sinners, now and at the hour of our death. Amen.
0: Hail Mary, full of grace, the Lord is with thee. Blessed art thou among women, and blessed is the fruit of thy womb, Jesus.
1: Holy Mary, Mother of God, pray for us sinners, now and at the hour of our death. Amen.
0: Glory be to the Father, and to the Son, and to the Holy Spirit.
1: As it was in the beginning, is now, and ever shall be, world without end. Amen. O my Jesus, forgive us our sins, save us from the fires of hell, lead all souls to heaven, especially those most in need of thy mercy.
0: The second glorious mystery, the Ascension. Our Father, who art in heaven, hallowed be thy name. Thy kingdom come, thy will be done on earth as it is in heaven.
1: Give us this day our daily bread, and forgive us our trespasses, as we forgive those who trespass against us. And lead us not into temptation, but deliver us from evil. Amen.
0: Hail Mary, full of grace, the Lord is with thee. Blessed art thou among women, and blessed is the fruit of thy womb, Jesus.
1: Holy Mary, Mother of God, pray for us sinners, now and at the hour of our death. Amen.
0: Hail Mary, full of grace, the Lord is with thee. Blessed art thou among women, and blessed is the fruit of thy womb, Jesus.
1: Holy Mary, Mother of God, pray for us sinners, now and at the hour of our death. Amen.
0: Hail Mary, full of grace, the Lord is with thee. Blessed art thou among women, and blessed is the fruit of thy womb, Jesus.
1: Holy Mary, Mother of God, pray for us sinners, now and at the hour of our death. Amen.
0: Hail Mary, full of grace, the Lord is with thee. Blessed art thou among women, and blessed is the fruit of thy womb, Jesus.
1: Holy Mary, Mother of God, pray for us sinners, now and at the hour of our death. Amen.
0: Hail Mary, full of grace, the Lord is with thee. Blessed art thou among women, and blessed is the fruit of thy womb, Jesus.
1: Holy Mary, Mother of God, pray for us sinners, now and at the hour of our death. Amen.
0: Hail Mary, full of grace, the Lord is with thee. Blessed art thou among women, and blessed is the fruit of thy womb, Jesus.
1: Holy Mary, Mother of God, pray for us sinners, now and at the hour of our death. Amen.
0: Hail Mary, full of grace, the Lord is with thee. Blessed art thou among women, and blessed is the fruit of thy womb, Jesus.
1: Holy Mary, Mother of God, pray for us sinners, now and at the hour of our death. Amen.
0: Hail Mary, full of grace, the Lord is with thee. Blessed art thou among women, and blessed is the fruit of thy womb, Jesus.
1: Holy Mary, Mother of God, pray for us sinners, now and at the hour of our death. Amen.
0: Hail Mary, full of grace, the Lord is with thee. Blessed art thou among women, and blessed is the fruit of thy womb, Jesus.
1: Holy Mary, Mother of God, pray for us sinners, now and at the hour of our death. Amen.
0: Hail Mary, full of grace, the Lord is with thee. Blessed art thou among women, and blessed is the fruit of thy womb, Jesus.
1: Holy Mary, Mother of God, pray for us sinners, now and at the hour of our death. Amen.
0: Glory be to the Father, and to the Son, and to the Holy Spirit.
1: As it was in the beginning, is now, and ever shall be, world without end. Amen. O my Jesus, forgive us our sins, save us from the fires of hell, lead all souls to heaven, especially those most in need of thy mercy.
0: The third glorious mystery, the descent of the Holy Spirit. Our Father, who art in heaven, hallowed be thy name. Thy kingdom come, thy will be done on earth as it is in heaven.
1: Give us this day our daily bread, and forgive us our trespasses, as we forgive those who trespass against us. And lead us not into temptation, but deliver us from evil. Amen.
0: Hail Mary, full of grace, the Lord is with thee. Blessed art thou among women, and blessed is the fruit of thy womb, Jesus.
1: Holy Mary, Mother of God, pray for us sinners, now and at the hour of our death. Amen.
0: Hail Mary, full of grace, the Lord is with thee. Blessed art thou among women, and blessed is the fruit of thy womb, Jesus.
1: Holy Mary, Mother of God, pray for us sinners, now and at the hour of our death. Amen.
0: Hail Mary, full of grace, the Lord is with thee. Blessed art thou among women, and blessed is the fruit of thy womb, Jesus.
1: Holy Mary, Mother of God, pray for us sinners, now and at the hour of our death. Amen.
0: Hail Mary, full of grace, the Lord is with thee. Blessed art thou among women, and blessed is the fruit of thy womb, Jesus.
1: Holy Mary, Mother of God, pray for us sinners, now and at the hour of our death. Amen.
0: Hail Mary, full of grace, the Lord is with thee. Blessed art thou among women, and blessed is the fruit of thy womb, Jesus.
1: Holy Mary, Mother of God, pray for us sinners, now and at the hour of our death. Amen.
0: Hail Mary, full of grace, the Lord is with thee. Blessed art thou among women, and blessed is the fruit of thy womb, Jesus.
1: Holy Mary, Mother of God, pray for us sinners, now and at the hour of our death. Amen.
0: Hail Mary, full of grace, the Lord is with thee. Blessed art thou among women, and blessed is the fruit of thy womb, Jesus.
1: Holy Mary, Mother of God, pray for us sinners, now and at the hour of our death. Amen.
0: Hail Mary, full of grace, the Lord is with thee. Blessed art thou among women, and blessed is the fruit of thy womb, Jesus.
1: Holy Mary, Mother of God, pray for us sinners, now and at the hour of our death. Amen.
0: Hail Mary, full of grace, the Lord is with thee. Blessed art thou among women, and blessed is the fruit of thy womb, Jesus.
1: Holy Mary, Mother of God, pray for us sinners, now and at the hour of our death. Amen.
0: Hail Mary, full of grace, the Lord is with thee. Blessed art thou among women, and blessed is the fruit of thy womb, Jesus.
1: Holy Mary, Mother of God, pray for us sinners, now and at the hour of our death. Amen.
0: Glory be to the Father, and to the Son, and to the Holy Spirit.
1: As it was in the beginning, is now, and ever shall be, world without end. Amen. O my Jesus, forgive us our sins, save us from the fires of hell, lead all souls to heaven, especially those most in need of thy mercy.
0: The fourth glorious mystery, the Assumption. Our Father, who art in heaven, hallowed be thy name. Thy kingdom come, thy will be done on earth as it is in heaven.
1: Give us this day our daily bread, and forgive us our trespasses, as we forgive those who trespass against us. And lead us not into temptation, but deliver us from evil. Amen.
0: Hail Mary, full of grace, the Lord is with thee. Blessed art thou among women, and blessed is the fruit of thy womb, Jesus.
1: Holy Mary, Mother of God, pray for us sinners, now and at the hour of our death. Amen.
0: Hail Mary, full of grace, the Lord is with thee. Blessed art thou among women, and blessed is the fruit of thy womb, Jesus.
1: Holy Mary, Mother of God, pray for us sinners, now and at the hour of our death. Amen.
0: Hail Mary, full of grace, the Lord is with thee. Blessed art thou among women, and blessed is the fruit of thy womb, Jesus.
1: Holy Mary, Mother of God, pray for us sinners, now and at the hour of our death. Amen.
0: Hail Mary, full of grace, the Lord is with thee. Blessed art thou among women, and blessed is the fruit of thy womb, Jesus.
1: Holy Mary, Mother of God, pray for us sinners, now and at the hour of our death. Amen.
0: Hail Mary, full of grace, the Lord is with thee. Blessed art thou among women, and blessed is the fruit of thy womb, Jesus.
1: Holy Mary, Mother of God, pray for us sinners, now and at the hour of our death. Amen.
0: Hail Mary, full of grace, the Lord is with thee. Blessed art thou among women, and blessed is the fruit of thy womb, Jesus.
1: Holy Mary, Mother of God, pray for us sinners, now and at the hour of our death. Amen.
0: Hail Mary, full of grace, the Lord is with thee. Blessed art thou among women, and blessed is the fruit of thy womb, Jesus.
1: Holy Mary, Mother of God, pray for us sinners, now and at the hour of our death. Amen.
0: Hail Mary, full of grace, the Lord is with thee. Blessed art thou among women, and blessed is the fruit of thy womb, Jesus.
1: Holy Mary, Mother of God, pray for us sinners, now and at the hour of our death. Amen.
0: Hail Mary, full of grace, the Lord is with thee. Blessed art thou among women, and blessed is the fruit of thy womb, Jesus.
1: Holy Mary, Mother of God, pray for us sinners, now and at the hour of our death. Amen.
0: Hail Mary, full of grace, the Lord is with thee. Blessed art thou among women, and blessed is the fruit of thy womb, Jesus.
1: Holy Mary, Mother of God, pray for us sinners, now and at the hour of our death. Amen.
0: Glory be to the Father, and to the Son, and to the Holy Spirit.
1: As it was in the beginning, is now, and ever shall be, world without end. Amen. O my Jesus, forgive us our sins, save us from the fires of hell, lead all souls to heaven, especially those most in need of thy mercy.
0: The fifth glorious mystery, the coronation. Our Father, who art in heaven, hallowed be thy name. Thy kingdom come, thy will be done on earth as it is in heaven.
1: Give us this day our daily bread, and forgive us our trespasses, as we forgive those who trespass against us. And lead us not into temptation, but deliver us from evil. Amen.
0: Hail Mary, full of grace, the Lord is with thee. Blessed art thou among women, and blessed is the fruit of thy womb, Jesus.
1: Holy Mary, Mother of God, pray for us sinners, now and at the hour of our death. Amen.
0: Hail Mary, full of grace, the Lord is with thee. Blessed art thou among women, and blessed is the fruit of thy womb, Jesus.
2: 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Bingo starts at 7:30. 7:30 sharp. Your first round off the night is your lucky seven. Your lucky seven tonight is blue. That's your strip of tree that you paid $2 for. The pot is at $145, and it's a must-go tonight. A must-go. Then tonight, you got your single $1 tan card. You played a block of nine for $100. And your sheets tonight are yellow. The loony pot is at $456. So bingo starts at 7:30. And those of you who are playing online, make sure you check that, click that refresh button, so you can stay up to par with us. So bingo 7:30. You're soon going to start getting your tea party and your bingo cards and that ready. So 7:30 is bingo. And now, like I tell you, it's like 7:21. 7:21. So back with you in a bit.
0: Blessed art thou among women, and blessed is the fruit of thy womb, Jesus.
1: Holy Mary, Mother of God, pray for us sinners, now and at the hour of our death. Amen.
0: Hail Mary, full of grace, the Lord is with thee. Blessed art thou among women, and blessed is the fruit of thy womb, Jesus.
1: Holy Mary, Mother of God, pray for us sinners, now and at the hour of our death. Amen.
0: Hail Mary, full of grace, the Lord is with thee. Blessed art thou among women, and blessed is the fruit of thy womb, Jesus.
1: Holy Mary, Mother of God, pray for us sinners, now and at the hour of our death. Amen.
0: Hail Mary, full of grace, the Lord is with thee. Blessed art thou among women, and blessed is the fruit of thy womb, Jesus.
1: Holy Mary, Mother of God, pray for us sinners, now and at the hour of our death. Amen.
0: Glory be to the Father, and to the Son, and to the Holy Spirit.
1: As it was in the beginning, is now and ever shall be, world without end. Amen. O my Jesus, forgive us our sins, save us from the fires of hell. Lead all souls to heaven, especially those most in need of thy mercy.
0: Hail, Holy Queen.
1: Mother of mercy, our life, our sweetness, and our hope. To thee do we cry, poor banished children of Eve. To thee do we send up our sighs, mourning and weeping in this valley of tears. Turn then, most gracious advocate, thine eyes of mercy toward us. And after this, our exile, show unto us the blessed fruit of thy womb, Jesus. O clement, O loving, O sweet Virgin Mary.
0: Pray for us, O Holy Mother of God,
1: that we may be made worthy of the promises of Christ.

Good evening, everyone. We'd like to take this opportunity to thank all of our bingo players out there this evening. We'll be going live shortly. In the meantime, we invite you to get yourself prepared for this evening's bingo. Good luck to all players. And again, thank you for joining us. We also would like to thank our bingo volunteers. CJAS Radio 93.5 FM, Wednesday Night Bingo.

Thank you to the CJIS bingo players and volunteers for joining us on Wednesday evening. Good luck to all. CJIS Radio 93.5 FM. Wednesday night bingos.

Okay, we're just a few seconds away, a few seconds away from 7:30, a few seconds away. So your first round of tonight again is your lucky seven. Your lucky seven cards tonight are blue. That's the strip of tree. The strip of tree that you paid $2 for. Your strip of tree. They're blue tonight, your lucky seven. And the pot is at $145, and it's a must go. The numbers here at the station are 418-947-2790, 418-947-2239. So if you fall behind or lose a number, give us a call. Porsche's out front. Porsche's our volunteer tonight, new one. Hope she has a good one. So she's out front, Porsche. You call up and she'll help you out. And you know what else is fun? When you call in with your bingos, especially the block of nine, then with your two lines, please let Porsche know which way you got your bingo. It's easier on all of us. And that little book, the cards are pretty tiny. They're pretty tiny. So if you're playing online, click that refresh button. Click that refresh button. So the pot tonight for the lucky seven is $145, and it's a must go. So we're playing for one line on your strip of tree, blue cards, one line for $145. So good luck, bingo players. Enjoy your bingo. Have a little bit of fun. Have a little bit of laughs. So here we go with 069. 069.

and 34 and 34. So you're playing on your lucky seven. That's your strip up tree. Your strip up tree, they're blue. You're looking for one line for a must go pot of $145. B8.

G55. One line on your lucky seven cards. Your strip of three, those blue strip of three. One line, the pot is $145. O 65.

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1: Bingo on I-26.
0: Okay, cool, Portia. Bingo on I-26. Last number called, I-29 is no good for this round. I-29 is no good for this round. We get bingo on I-26. I-26 is a bingo. So I-29 is no good for this round. Bingo is called in on I-26. So I-29 is no good for this round. And those of you who are lucky enough to win a bingo tonight, you can have your money deposited in your account. Send us a picture of a void check or send us your banking information. Or you want to do an e-transfer, send us your email address all by noon tomorrow. And in the afternoon tomorrow, your winnings can go right to your account. If you won, it's totally up to you. If not, we'll make you out a check and you can pick that check up tomorrow afternoon, anytime after 1:30. All up to you. But you can have it in your account or you can still get yourself a check. That's up to you. Those of you who are lucky enough to win tonight. Will be something now if everybody won, eh? But have fun playing. Have fun playing bingo. The winds out there is like the meter thing is just moving. That's all there. 95 kilometers showing there. And it's still warm because temperature's at 13 out there. 13.

Okay, so we're being 1 hour, 26 Porsche. You're going to go beside the machine. I'm going to look for the card number. 3844. 3844. What B's is called now? B8 and B12. 3844. Okay, so B8. I-26, G-47, O-65, right on. There you go. One winner for this round. I keeps the paper, Portia. One winner for this round, Jerome Stanapio. Jerome, you got yourself $145, Jerome. 3844. Okay, next round now is your $1 card. Your $1 single tan card. Your $1 card. You're playing for the block of nine. Block of nine for $100. Block of nine. On your tan $1 card. The tan $1 card. You're looking for the block of nine. The block of nine for $100. So, good luck there, bingo players. The block of nine. $100 prize. I-24.

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Please, whoever wins bingo on this round, when you call us in and Porsche answers the phone, can you please say which way you got your bingo? Because I'm not joking. I'm no good at all for finding this round of bingo. And 37.

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You're looking for the block of nine on your $1 single tan card. Block of nine. 066.

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1: Bingo on 54.
0: Okay, last number called Porsche, 54. G54 is a bingo. Bingo on G54, last number called.

0: Okay, I got another one here, too. What's that? Oh, Leatrice?
1: Yeah.
0: Okay.
1: I don't know
0: if
1: their name.
0: Okay, we'll get two to look for then. Okay, we'll do this one first. 9915.

0: 9915. Okay, you got N36 Porsche. N36, yeah. Oh, ends.
1: Yeah.
0: Okay, then we got a free one. Then we got N31.
1: Yeah.
0: G54.
1: Yeah.
0: 55, G55.
1: Yeah.
0: G51.
1: Yeah.
0: Then you got 075.
1: Yeah.
0: 069.
1: Yeah.
0: And 062.
1: Yeah.
0: Okay, that's one. Now 17... That's a 6, that Porsche, 176?
1: S6.
0: Okay.
1: 176.
0: 176. Okay, second and 17. So she got N31. Yeah. Then is a free one, N37.
1: Yeah.
0: G54.
1: Yeah.
0: G51.
1: Yeah.
0: G55.
1: Yeah.
0: 062.
1: 075, yeah.
0: And 066.
1: Yeah.
0: Right on. Two winners for this round. I'll keep those, Portia. Two winners for this round. We got Marcella Bilodeau and Leatriz Woodland. Well, ladies, you got yourself $50 each. Congratulations. Wow, that was pretty fast. Find those block of nines tonight. It's cool, eh? When you know just where to go and look. Oh, yeah, because that block of nine is, that's a rough round. That is a rough round. But tonight, cool, right away. So thank you, ladies, for giving us which way you had your bingos. Okay, so now you get your sheets out. Get your sheets out. Your sheets. Put your dabbers away. Put your dabbers away because you need your checkers for every round until it's full of card. So put away your dabbers. Get your checkers out. Get your sheets. You know your sheets tonight are yellow. Your sheets are yellow. I'm going to pick the loony ball in just a minute. Let me write down Marcella's and Leatrice's name. And 176.76. Okay, let's see now. Your loony pot tonight is at $456. $456. All the numbers go down. Okay. Loony ball number is N33. N33 is the loony ball number. So if you get a bingo on N33, you'll get $456 plus the bingo round. So take a listen. Going right back. There you go. So you're on your sheets now. You're on your sheets. The first round on your sheet is for one line. One line for $100. One line on your sheets, $100. Good luck, bingo players. And again, those of you who win bingo tonight, just remember, you can have your money deposited into your account. You can have an e-transfer. All up to you, of course. Ball's in your court. 070. 070. If not, you'll have a CJS bingo check. Totally up to you. G57, one line on your sheets, one line, $100 prize.

063. One line on your sheets for $100. 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